0: 1017 The Beach. Sienna Spyro is back on the show later on. It's Canna with a K. Yesterday, she was trying to get me to, like, eat eggs. She knows I hate eggs. And she was like, oh, you got to put this spice on it. Then you'll like eggs.
1: Have you ever had something called Aromat?
0: No.
1: It's like an all-purpose seasoning. And it just tastes insane. And you just have, like a boiled egg. It's 9 minutes. So it's a little bit, like, soft. Still, Aromat is perfect.
0: I'll try it for you just because you seem so passionate about it.
1: Well, I just think it's really good. And

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1: 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Hour 2 of the Cannon Show is on. Happy birthday if you're celebrating a birthday today on May 7th. That means you're sharing a birthday today with Mr. Beast, the universally loved and respected Mr. Beast. He is 28 today and richer than both of us put together. I don't know who you are, but that's a true fact no matter who you are. 877-801-SHOW. 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Welcome in.
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2: 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Baby Animal Day is back at Suffolk County Farm. 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Baby Animal Day at Suffolk County Farm, 350 Yaphank Avenue in Yaphank. 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Forget

0: 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Heather's working at Waste Pro, and I said she's number one in the number two business. According to her, they don't have a lot of number two jokes at Waste Pro. 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

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You ever ask your significant other what they want to eat and they say, oh, I don't care, whatever you're in the mood for, and that's an absolute lie. 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

Yeah. Don't talk down to me, that's not gonna work now. Packed all my clothes and I moved out. I don't even wanna go to your house. Every time I sit on that couch, I feel like you lecture me. Eventually, I bet that we could've made this work and probably would've figured things out. But I guess I'm a letdown, but it's cool, I checked out. Oh, you wanna be friends now? 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I mean, why are you laughing? 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No, but at least you're happy.

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1: Hi, this is Jill, and I have a truth bomb for my boyfriend. I cannot deal with your snoring anymore. It is literally rattling my nerves. Every night, I am shaking from the sounds and the vibrations that are coming from your side of the bed. I do not get a wink of sleep. I'm shook up right now, and I can't stand it. And you are sleeping like a baby, relaxed in your own world. Meanwhile, I feel the ancestors have been woken up by that snore and rattle.
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2: 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Baby Animal Day is back at Suffolk County Farm. 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

0: 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Sienna Spyro's hanging out on The Cannon Show. The song you know her and love her for is Die on This Hill, but you wrote your first song when you were 10, didn't you?
1: Yes.
0: What was that song?
1: It was called Lady in the Mirror, and it was a song about being bullied. And I remember I wrote it in my room with no music, and I, like, forced my music teacher to

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Sienna Spyro's hanging out. She's telling us about the first song she ever wrote about being bullied. She wrote it when she was 10. Why did she write that? She's going to tell us next.

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1: 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We can't wait to do it again tomorrow. 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
8: They say the holy water's watered down, and this town's lost its faith. 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

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The Cannon Show is on. I want to thank Sienna Spyro for being here. Woo, that got deep, right? She is so deep, and like her sadness just creates the most incredible music. I wonder if she's like capable of writing like a happy like dance party song. Does she have that side of her? We'll find out tomorrow when she's back here on The Cannon Show. 877-801-SHOW, the digits. Your shout-outs coming up next hour. Elizabeth.

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2: 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Baby Animal Day is back at Suffolk County Farm. 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
0: 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You shouted them out before.
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1: 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If they're dogs, if they're cats, they really want to kill you in your sleep.

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0: Is he bringing home the bacon?
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0: You know, I would love some bacon right now. Can he stop by here on the way home? There's
1: like
0: nothing worse than soggy or chewy bacon. Do you understand that?
1: Yep.
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0: 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Who's riding with the show right now?
1: Franz the Plumber.
0: Franz the Plumber, man. What do we owe the pleasure? Look at you. 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

1017, The Beach. You have found the Cannon Show. Welcome in. I need some more Nutella in my life. I want another spoonful of Nutella. That's, you know what? That's how I get through my day. I don't know. Some people use Red Bull and, you know, some people like energy shots.

And, you know, some people like energy shots and coffee. A spoonful of Nutella is exactly what I need to get me through the day. Since you asked, 877-801-SHOW, the digits, your request of love and devotion. Coming up next hour.

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It's Cannon with a K. Hour 5 of the show is on. 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It's time to put them in the spotlight. 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We want to know how much you love them and how much you're devoted to them. 877-801-SHOW. You can also do them at cannonshow.com. Click the button that says, show someone some love. Welcome in.

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0: 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There's a Reddit feed on social norms that people are ditching here in 2026. You always find the best things on Reddit. Someone said, we're not buying an expensive house. It's just a waste of money and a pain in the... Yes. 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
1: You played it cool and I played it dumb. 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

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Another social norm people are ditching in 2026. We're not going to have an expensive wedding. We're going to go on a longer honeymoon instead. 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Your parents are going to disagree, but unless they're paying for it, right?

1017 The Beach. One more social norm people are ditching in 2026. I no longer eat three meals at the prescribed times. I eat whenever I'm hungry, and that's the end of it. Remind me to never make brunch plans with that person.

0: 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We'll rap with a request of love and devotion. It's all you.
1: Hi, this is a dedication to love and devotion. This is for Andrea Sharon Ritchie. I love you very, very much. And you're the best grandma in the entire universe. And I love you.
0: To her grandma. Okay, that is super sweet. 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

to the top, I've been out of shape, thinking out the box, I'm an astronaut. I blasted off the planet, rock that caused catastrophe, and it matters more because I had it in my head. I thought about wreaking havoc on an opposition, kind of shocking, they want a static with precision. I'm automatic, quarterback, I ain't talking second, pack it up, I don't panic, batter up.

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2: 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Baby Animal Day at Suffolk County Farm, 350 Yaphank Avenue in Yaphank. 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

They say the holy water's watered down, and this town's lost its faith. Our colors will fade,

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0: just when you thought we might be done with the trend of old school reboots, somebody said, hold my Hi-C cooler.
1: What is left to reboot at this point? Are we rebooting a reboot?
0: It's Brooke and Jeffrey in the morning because Gen Xers, a big sensation from your childhood days is about to make a comeback. And this time it's not some old 80s TV show.
1: Huh.
0: The breakfast brand Kellogg's is officially bringing back toys inside of cereal boxes.
1: Gen Xers, this is millennials.
2: Yeah.
1: See, this is all the 90s as well.
2: We loved our toys.
0: Everybody. Yeah. And they're not bringing back the chemical dyes, if you're wondering. So that's kind of a
2: bummer. Oh, I miss you, Red.
1: That's all right.
0: Kind of a bummer, but still pretty exciting. First one is already in stores, so you may have noticed them if you've been down the cereal aisle recently. But they're putting Toy Story figures inside certain kids' cereals.
1: Yeah, how cute.
0: To promote the new Toy Story 5 movie coming out next month.
1: Do you guys remember reaching your hand in and just touching every single piece of cereal with your dirty little mitt to try to get the toy out?
2: Or if you were smart like me, you just dumped the box out. Yeah. There's my toy. Oh, where did the cereal come from?
0: Yep, you're going to find them inside boxes of Fruit Loops, Frosted Flakes, Corn Pops, Apple Jacks, Frosted Mini Wheats, Rice Krispies, Corn Flakes, and Cocoa Krispies.
1: Thank goodness.
0: All of Alexis's favorites.
3: Oh, yeah. I'm going to store it after this.
1: Dude, it's so nice. Good. I just got Frosted Mini Wheats for our kids, and it comes with, like, this one came with, like, a code to download a skin for whatever. And I'm like, I don't know how to use this.
0: That's exactly what they're doing, too, because it's not just toys. They're also doing

0: collectible spoons, trading cards, and coupons on movie tickets.
1: Oh, that's cool. That's
2: this
1: really
2: is
1: cool.
2: So smart.
0: Yeah. It sounds like it's just a limited time thing for now with the Toy Story, but who knows? If it's a success, they might keep it going.
2: Dude, we got to get our show in cereal boxes.
3: Dude, that'd be so sweet.
2: Figurines of all of us.
0: Oh, yeah. I cannot wait for the day when a child reaches into a box of his Cookie Crisp and pulls out a toy shock collar. With your special decoder pen that tells you it's time for the shock collar question of the day.
2: Yay, with us.
0: With our own digital Jake. Put your shock collars on at home, kids. Here
2: Come on,
0: go.
2: Kiddos.
4: This weekend is Mother's Day.
2: Yay, yeah, mom!
4: It's the one 24-hour period where moms are finally allowed to relax right after they finish cleaning the house and finding everyone's missing shoes and answer 47 questions that no one even tried to ask dad beforehand.
0: He's not going to know.
3: That's right.
4: But no matter how chaotic motherhood can get, somehow TV moms always seem to keep it together.
2: Oh, they're the best.
4: Every single week, they solve all their family's problems in under 22 minutes.
3: And their houses are always clean.
4: Yes, perfectly spotless, Brooke. And they also have full faces of makeup on at 6:30 a.m.
0: Oh, I guess motherhood isn't as hard as they say.
3: Starting to hate them.
4: That's why today, in honor of Mother's Day, we're doing a special sitcoma mama drama edition of 20 of 20. Now, you guys say number 1 through 20, I'll describe an iconic mom from a popular TV show. You just gotta identify her to stay in the game.
2: Okay.
4: We'll start with the woman who happily refuses to get off her mom's cell phone plan. That's Alexis.
5: I know, she keeps telling me I owe her money. I'm like, no, I don't, Mom. 9.
4: She's so funny.
5: I know, Barb.
4: On the TV network Fox from 2000 to 2006, this mom runs a chaotic household of boys using sarcasm as discipline and somehow keeps everything from just fully collapsing in. Name this mom.
5: Just boys?
2: I'm thinking one, but it's obscure. I think I know it.
5: Boys,
2: but
5: Sweet Leaf is Zach and Cody. They're two twin boys.
3: That's Disney, That's not Fox.
5: That is the best I have. So Zach and Cody's mom.
3: Oh. Wow, I don't know. She doesn't even have a name. The respect.
5: I don't even know their last name. Sweet.
4: Zach and Cody's mom? Yeah, it's probably not on there if she doesn't have a name. I was thinking of Lois from Malcolm in the Middle. Jane Kaczmarek.
3: Didn't they just have a reboot, Malcolm in the Middle?
4: They did. It's on Hulu now.
2: Yeah.
4: No free ads, though. Delete that.
0: Malcolm in the Middle Life Crisis.
3: Yeah. I like that. There we go. That's a good title.
5: That's
3: a reboot.
5: Nice.
4: We're 0-1. Hopefully, the mom of the group can have better luck. Brooke, 9 is off the board.
3: Oh, 15.
2: Brooke's already given up.
4: From 1984 to 1992 on NBC, she's the classic no-nonsense mom who keeps 5 kids in line, runs the house like a courtroom, and always knows who did what. Name this mom.
3: That's a long-running show.
4: Eight years.
0: Did Judge Judy ever get her own sitcom? That would actually be kind of fun.
3: My first thought, because it's such a long-running show, I mean, it spanned almost 2 decades then, is Claire Huxtable from The Cosby Show.
2: Oh, that is so good. And a family of 5.
3: Let's stick with Claire Huxtable.
2: I love the answer.
4: Brooke's going Claire Huxtable? And she's right from The Cosby Show.
0: Oh, I don't know how you got that.
2: That was great.
5: Mom powers.
4: We're talking famous sitcom moms for Mother's Day this Sunday. And Jose, you're up. 9 and 15 are off the board.
2: Let's go 12.
4: On ABC from 2009 to 2020, this suburban mom is married to Phil and is constantly one meltdown away from organizing a spreadsheet about her feelings. Mm-hmm. The only thing louder than her kids is her correcting her husband Phil's helpful ideas. Name this mom.
2: Okay, I'm thinking Phil Margera. Remember that show, Bam Margera?
4: Viva La Bam? You're thinking of April Margera?
2: She was a powerful mom. She had to take care of Bam and the husband.
0: Such well-balanced kids that she raised.
2: You know what? Is that what you're going with? But she deserves her. It's her day today. April Margera.
4: Shout out, is that really her name? Yes, it is. Ape the Yinzer from Pennsylvania. April Margera is not correct.
2: Come on.
4: I'm pretty sure Viva La Bam didn't air for 11 years on ABC. That might have been the one point you got screwed up there. It's Claire Dunphy from Modern Family.
2: Oh, yeah, I don't watch that
4: played
2: show.
4: Played by Julie Bowen.
2: I still like my answer.
4: I do, too.
3: It was a good answer.
4: Shout out, April. Come on the show. Jeffrey, we're over to you. If you get this wrong, the mother of the show is going to win the Mother's Day shock.
2: Jeff, you got to throw it, dude.
5: Can't let her win. Don't
2: know
5: it.
2: What?
0: Whoa. Let's see what happens. I'm going to go number 3.
4: Number

0: 3 from ABC. It's a tough one. 1969 to 1974. She's the iconic mom of a blended TV family with 6 kids, endless life lessons, and a kitchen that feels like the center of the universe.
1: Yeah.
0: Name this mom.
2: Yes.
3: You know the name.
2: Finally, all the years of watching Nick at Night with mom is going to pay off.
3: I thought of this lady right when we started talking.
2: This is the mom from the Brady Bunch.
3: Yep.
2: There's a story. What is her name?
3: What's her name?
0: She is a lovely lady.
2: A lovely lady.
3: With a bunch of kids. Some of them are hers. I don't remember.
2: What is her name?
4: She's blonde.
2: It's got to be an old 60s name, so I'm going to go with Alexis's mom, Barbara Brady.
0: Brady is incorrect, Jeffrey. You had the right person directionally. You did not have the name. Her name is Carol Brady.
4: And Barb is going to be really mad at you.
0: Hey, shout out to Barb. Shout out to all our moms, but shout out to Brooke for winning today's Plenty of 20.
2: All right, so Brooke, you win the mom trivia. You're going to get to choose who gets shocked while singing Miss Jackson by Outkast. Who's it going
5: to
2: be?
5: I'll pick the youngest of the group. Give it to Alexis.
3: I thought you were going to say future mama someday.
5: No, the farthest away from being a mom. Right?
4: I'm sorry, Miss Jackson. Ooh, I am for real.
3: Oh, God.
4: Never meant to make your daughter cry.
3: You made us cry.
0: It was very Doughboy-esque.
4: Ooh.
2: Ooh. That was your shock collar question of the day. Happy Mother's Day, everybody.
4: Yeah.
2: We're going to do a phone tap coming up right after this.
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9: It's time for your phone tap. 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
9: But now we're left with the lucky few who still get to type in their pajamas.
10: 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Good for you. Hang on tight.
9: And so today we call a guy who just started a new position working from home. 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
10: Oh.
9: Ooh. She's a little overbearing, tad bit controlling.
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9: And I think he's going to understand the reason why the person before him quit.
10: Whoa.
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12: Hello?
13: Hi, is this Jeremy?
12: Yeah, this is Jeremy.
13: Great. I'm calling from Corporate Human Resources. My name's Loretta Plopp.
12: Hi, how are you?
13: I love that you asked. I'm fantastic. And I love to see that you recently got hired. Congratulations.
12: Yes. Thank you.
13: So how's your first

0: No, just neighbors.
1: Oh, could you put them on the phone? I can just chat with them a little bit. I'd like to speak with them.
0: With my neighbors?
1: Yeah, I need to tell them to shut the f*** up.
0: They don't bother me. I can stay focused.
1: If you say so, we'll let this one slide this time. Just keep working.
0: Okay. What's going on?
1: Excuse me?
0: The humming? Is that part of the job review?
1: Could you hear that? Yeah, I'm just humming along. By the way, what are you working on?
0: An Excel document for the new quarterly numbers.
1: Interesting. I thought I heard you typing slower than that. Maybe putting in a lunch order?
0: No.
1: Okay, good. Because your break doesn't happen for another 2 hours and 13 minutes. Sorry, I thought I heard your neighbors again.
0: Oh, my God.
1: Isn't there like a noise ordinance in your neighborhood?
0: It's an apartment building.
1: Yuck. I haven't been in an apartment in 2 decades.
0: Ma'am, respectfully, how about I just do my job and you can call and check in on me from time to time?
1: Yeah, respectfully, that's a terrible idea. Why don't you just keep working?
0: Okay.
1: Oh, I see. Getting a little angry, are we?
0: What?
1: Not my place to be your therapist, but you are hitting the enter key a little too loudly, showing subtle signs of aggression. I'm going to make a note of that one right now.
0: You know what? I'm beginning to understand why the guy before me didn't like the coaching.
1: That's interesting, because your girlfriend Taylor said that you would love to be micromanaged.
0: My girlfriend?
1: Yeah, I talked to her right before we made this prank phone call.
0: No freaking way. No.
1: This is actually Brooke from the radio show Brooke and Jeffrey in the Morning, and this is a phone tap.
0: Oh, my gosh. I was like, what is going on? How do you listen to me working? That's insane.
1: I'm not HR, but she did tell us you just got a new remote job, and you were a little worried about their management style.
0: When you told me you wanted to talk to my neighbors, I was like, what is wrong with this lady?
1: But honestly, they're really loud. Like, what are they doing?
0: It's a common space. It's like the best place for me to work.
1: That doesn't work for Loretta Plopp, all right?
0: Yeah, not a lot of stuff does.
1: You're not wrong there.
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0: Alexis, let me ask, would you rather date a guy who's straight-laced, smart, sober, patient, in bed by nine?
1: Oh.
0: Or are you looking for a rowdy, spontaneous, untethered night owl meathead with zero intention of settling down or respecting women and their boundaries?
2: Yes, yes, yes, I do.
1: I do to marriage.
3: Why are you even asking this question, Jack?
0: We all knew that was coming. Well,
1: you know,
0: Alexis, you are in luck because we got a whole voicemail machine full of the raddest, baddest, don't call me daddest men in America. Well, all shooting their shot. Alexis, you're about to swoon when we play the messages in a brand new loser line.
3: I feel like you should be insulted.
2: Yeah, it's getting there.
0: You'll see. It's coming up.

0: Hey girl, what's up with you?
1: Wait a minute, is this the right number?
2: It's the loser line.
0: Come on, just call me back.
3: If you haven't heard the loser line before, it works like this. Let's say someone approaches you while you're out at the club and uses this charming pickup line on you.
4: Hi there. Excuse me, miss, but I think you should know I'm a big vegetable fan. Mm. And you are the finest cucumber in the bunch. Oh, wait, bananas come in bunches, not cucumbers.
5: No,
4: oh,
5: they don't.
4: Darn it, I blew it.
6: Oh! Yeah!
3: Whatever you do, resist the urge to hold up your hand and give him your middle cucumber.
6: Oh.
3: Instead, tell him you'd like to tickle his pickle as long as his mom okays it first.
5: Oh, no.
6: I don't like any of that.
3: That's when you give him the number to the loser line, so hopefully he can leave an awkward voicemail that we can play on the air. Voicemails like this one.
7: Next message. Richard, it's me, Patricia. You had said that you live locally, so I thought maybe that you would be around. But

0: But I do play pickleball on Thursday. I
1: Okay.
0: don't know if you're free. I don't know if you would want to play. But if you do, I need a partner. Because my normal partner, Jenny, fell getting out of a hot tub. So I would really love if you were available and you want to join me. It's fun. I made my own paddle cover with recycled Whole Foods bags. It's a little loud, but it gets the job done. Just like yours truly.
2: Next message.
3: Yo, sign up. This was a mistake. I like this lady.
4: Why do I imagine her on the call while Jenny's still on the ground?
5: This will get his attention.
6: Because what's she implying by "I get the job done"? Clearly, it's not helping her friends out of hot tubs safely because Jenny was a fatality of that. I don't know if she's a fatality.
4: God, that was dark.
6: Sorry,
4: Jeff. She just tripped.
6: She was a victim. A victim. Hopefully, Jenny's. I hope she's okay. Jenny, our hearts go out to you wherever you are.
2: Next message.
7: Hey, Sienna, it's Brian. So did I get the time wrong? I thought you said to call exactly at 9:30 p.m. so we could brush our teeth together over the phone. And I've been calling for a while, but it's now like 9:38. So I don't know. I mean, maybe you forgot. Anyway, I'm here. I might as well do it on the phone. I'll just pretend that you're going to be with me. So I'm brushing my teeth next to the phone, and can you hear? I'm brushing. They are nice and clean. I'm using Sensodyne with extra whitening power. Makes a really good shine. It's super minty, and it feels very, very nice. But it would feel a lot nicer if you were brushing with me.
2: Next message.
3: Wow.
6: Was he brushing a different body part? Because he was talking really clearly during that entire process.
3: Was he just playing a sound effect?
4: It felt minty.
6: Yeah. He's got good hygiene. It's one way or the other. We are in the middle of another fun and very bizarre edition of The Loser Line.
3: Yeah.
6: But remember, we're on YouTube, we're on TikTok, Insta, and all the podcast platforms. So look us up at Brooke and Jeffrey.
4: Yes.
6: Let's go on to the next clip.
2: Next message.
8: Can you just tell me what the hell is going on? Because, like, are we actually doing this book club thing or not? I mean, you seemed so excited about it when we met the other night. Because may I remind you, you were the one who said, oh, hey, maybe we should start a book club. And I thought, wow, finally someone who's actually serious about reading and wine, and maybe I can find some smart, like-minded women who care about something other than Love Island. I'm so over that. I can't even. So, I don't know. Did I misunderstand? Are we actually starting this? Like, was it just the Molly talking that night? Like, what is going on? Because I already bought stuff. I told you I would. So, like, what the hell am I supposed to do with 20 copies of War and Peace now? I drafted discussion questions. I've written my thoughts out in my insight journal. Like, what the hell have you done? Okay, you screwed me, Heather. That's what you did. You screwed me. And just like Hamlet getting played by Claudius the entire time, just total betrayal. And I hope you're happy.
4: Yeah.
6: You can kind of tell what happened, where it's like they started off all on the same page, like, let's start a book club.
3: Yeah.
6: And then this woman was like, we should read in it. And they were like,
3: wait a minute.
4: She went wrong with War and Peace.
5: Yeah.
4: If she would have suggested some monster porn, basically. Is
5: Court
4: what
5: of Thorns and Roses, ACOTAR.
4: Yeah, that one.
6: Okay,
4: the Love Island girls would have been totally on board.
5: Yeah, exactly.
6: Okay. Brooke's going to post her monster porn recommendations for you at the end of this video.
4: Is that not the right word for it?
5: It's like fairy smut.
4: That's the word.
3: Fairy smut.
2: That's
3: I can get
2: it.
3: Behind that.
2: Next message.
9: Hey, Derek. I don't know if you remember me. We shook hands the other night at Carrie's place. And listen, I just I can't stop thinking about it. Like, just like, I mean, the way that our hands met, you know, firm but gentle, kind of like a perfect business deal, really, with chemistry. It's just, I've never had a handshake feel like that before in my entire life.
3: Wow.
9: I don't know if you feel the same way, but

0: keep wondering though, you know, was my grip too strong or I'm worried, did I hold on too long? Cause I don't want to seem like desperate or anything, but I have been practicing handshakes on some of the statues in the park just over the past few days to like nail the timing. So anyway.
1: Next message.
2: Wow. Never overthought a handshake
3: before. Oh my God, I have totally come away from a handshake being really? Like, that was good. Oh. I'm being serious.
4: Brooke and Jose are handshaking right
3: now. That's not
4: it.
3: You just did the, you left too much space in between.
2: Okay. I was waiting for you to grab me.
5: At least, this is good for radio.
6: Yeah.
4: And at least he's taken steps to like try and work on his handshake. Just don't be surprised if there's an alert on the local news or something. Tonight, man in park creepily shakes hands with statues. Don't be alarmed.
3: Hey, that's not going to get the police called on you. It's the shaking the other parts of the statues that's the problem.
2: Totally.
4: Brooke struggled with that before. Make sure you subscribe to our Brooke and Jeffrey YouTube page where you can find all of your favorite loser lines of the week. We highlight them there just for you, along with all of our second dates and our awkward Tuesdays.

0: Who in this room loves live music?
1: Ooh, me,
2: yeah.
0: It's Brooke and Jeffrey in the morning, okay? Now, who in this room loves paying exorbitant prices to go see live music?
1: I like it best when the tickets seem cheap and then you add up all the fees and you're like, wait, now I'm bankrupt.
2: Yeah. And then a week before, they're like half price.
1: Yeah.
2: Because
1: no one
2: sold out.
1: Yeah. Glad I bought it early.
0: What a fun industry. Yes. Well, if you love live music but hate the expenses and the general inconvenience of dragging yourself to a giant stadium for some huge concert, this could be another option.

0: For you,
1: because
0: the movie chain AMC is going to start showcasing live concerts in their theaters.
2: Cool.
0: But just to be clear, the artists aren't physically performing there.
1: Yes.
0: They're just streaming their shows into the theaters.
1: Okay. The only friend I've had who's ever gone to an event like this, he's a big fan of Fish.
0: Fish concert.
1: Yeah.
0: Wow.
1: And they do live stuff all the time. And their fan base is so... you know,
0: it's niche.
1: Yeah,
0: it's a new thing they're trying called Arena One at AMC. And tickets will range anywhere from $40 to $75.
1: What?
0: Which is,
1: I thought it was going to be the same as a movie.
0: Shockingly, that's what we refer to now as a bargain, Brooke.
2: Oh, my gosh. Because they're like, oh, you're still going to the concert and seeing the concert.
0: It's better than paying $300 to actually be there.
2: I hate that I see their logic.
1: And why do people still have their phones raised? If they're
3: no one's going to watch that.
0: It's super
2: Someone's going to be like, sit down.
0: Of course, they're only doing this for the biggest artists. Paris Hilton on June 18th.
1: What? I thought you said biggest artist.
0: Kim Petras on the 19th.
1: Oh,
0: and Maren Morris on the 20th. It's a veritable who's who of who?
1: All blonde, right? Isn't Kim Petras also blonde?
2: I have no idea. Sure.
3: You'll have to pay $40 to find out.
1: Yeah.
0: But each show will be simulcast to more than 300 AMC locations across the country. And there's going to be more concerts announced soon. Movie theaters are officially back, baby.
1: Yeah.
0: All right. And so are laser stories right after this.

0: It's the radio segment that's got your breath right for summer.
1: Oh.
0: Introducing new ranch-flavored mouthwash.
1: Yuck, Jeff. Ew.
0: Finally, a product that helps your breath smell like a Midwest refrigerator. It's only available with Laser Stories, a segment where we read weird news stories around the globe, just like everyone else does.

0: except we've got a laser. Those other yummy gummies just don't. This first laser story is out of a fan favorite, Florida. It's almost Mother's Day, and your mom wants you to visit.
1: That's a good point.
2: She does.
0: Even if you have to steal a car to get there.
1: Whatever it takes for you, Mom. That means you love her extra.
3: Yeah.
0: And I say that because a 34-year-old Floridian named Eric Drake was walking around a suburban neighborhood looking for a vehicle to take when he spotted a car left running. So he just hopped in and took it north to visit his mother.
1: I mean, is it even theft if the keys are in it?
3: Yeah, and you have good intentions.
0: Uh-huh. Yeah, well, you see, even though Eric did a bad thing, he's really a good guy on the inside.
1: That's right.
2: Sure.
0: And about halfway there, he had a change of heart.
1: Aww.
0: And thought, this isn't right. I'm going to bring it back.
2: Hooray! That's good.
0: Yeah, so he pulled off on an exit and attempted to make a U-turn, then lost control of the vehicle, which ended up crashing into the local sheriff's office.
1: Yikes.
3: What?
1: How?
0: Karma, man. Fortunately, no one was hurt, but there was a car parked where the sheriff's desk used to be.
1: Ooh.
0: Eric was dragged out of the vehicle and arrested, and then admitted the car was not his.
2: But once he told him I was bringing it back, they let him go, right?
1: He needed to lead with that story, and everything would have been fine.
0: Fortunately, he didn't, so he was charged with grand theft while spending Mother's Day in jail.
1: I mean, is that even an excuse why you didn't get there to see your mom? I don't think so.
2: Did mom come to visit?
0: Mm-hmm. Did she bail him out?
1: Yeah.
0: Oh. I guess we'll have to wait and see.
1: Oh.
0: Let's go to your next laser story out of Asia. There's a strange new breakup trend making headlines overseas.
1: Huh.
0: Growing number of people in China are using an AI program called X.Skill to build digital versions of their former partners.
4: Yeah, baby!
1: What?
2: Oh,
1: wait, so that you
2: misses someone.
1: You can feel like you're still texting with them after you've broken up?
0: Sort of, yeah. You upload things like old texts, pictures, voice notes, and social media posts, and then AI totally not creepily recreates your ex's personality.
2: No, they learn her tone and stuff.
0: The speech patterns and also shared memories.
3: No.
0: I said not creepily.
1: Is there a database of who's using this? Because I think that would be very important for the public to see.
2: I just want the world to know I won't do this because my AI bot will just start yelling at me immediately.
1: Oh, yeah.
0: They say it's meant for personal reflection and emotional healing, not for stalking or harassment.
1: Yes, and I'm sure the person who designed it was totally over their ex when they did that.
0: Totally.
2: If you need closure with your ex, why don't you talk to her about it?
0: The fact that they have to clarify it's not for stalking is a little bit scary, though.
1: And it's the first clarification.
0: Critics are worried it could create major privacy issues.
1: No, just logical people are worried.
0: Especially since someone's personal data could be used without their permission.
1: Yes.
0: Still, some users say the AI versions of their exes actually help them move on.
1: Oh. Huh.
0: One person wrote, "I was finally able to say everything that I'd been hesitant to say, and it made me feel better.
1: Oh.
0: The only sucky part was after I did that, the AI broke up with me again, like my real partner did."
2: Yeah, there it is.
0: And they brought up a whole bunch of new points I didn't even realize.
2: And she cheated on me again.
0: How does that happen? Let's go to your next laser story out of fast food headquarters.
2: Ooh.
0: Vending machine food. It's typically just a bag of stale chips, trail mix, and a candy bar that's sitting somewhere between the glass front and E24. Such a shame. But Chick-fil-A says they're changing all that because they just rolled out their first ever 24-hour vending machine.
2: What? Cool.
0: So now if your mouth is just watering for hot fried chicken, you're going to have to take a beat.
1: Wait, what?
0: Because the machine won't be dishing out anything fresh or hot, for that matter.
2: I was going to say, is it hot?
0: No, it's
1: so
0: only...
1: what else do they serve at Chick-fil-A? I've never been.
0: This is only stocked with items like cool wraps, Southwest veggie wraps, and waffle potato chips.
5: Okay. Ooh, you suck!
2: Cold.
3: Can you use the vending machines on Sundays?
2: She's got a point. That'd be a big loophole.
0: You cannot use them on Sundays. Just like the restaurants, they're going to be closed. They're open 24/7, 6 days a week.
2: Just like the other one. Darn it.
0: Got to leave a day for God. Now, apparently, it is temperature controlled.
1: I hope so.
0: And right now, it's currently sitting inside a children's hospital in Georgia.
1: Oh.
0: And early reviews from the hospital staff and patients seem overwhelmingly positive.
2: Wait, it's successfully in a hospital? We're going to take it away?
0: No, this is the first version.
2: Oh, I thought we were taking it out. Like, you guys like it, kids? All right, we're unplugging it. We're going to move it now.
0: This is the

0: beta test and okay. they want to make more of them. That's I will better. Say online people are a little bit more critical of it.
1: Oh.
0: One user said, so basically it's all the worst things on the Chick-fil-A
2: oh.
0: menu.
2: Oh, seriously, like, what do you want, sausage?
1: I know, but if it's 1 a.m. at a hospital, there's still a lot of options.
0: Yeah. Yeah, it's better than nothing. Another person said, no sandwich or fries. Why bother?
2: Oh. I mean, yeah, even the nuggets are good from what I hear.
1: Again, those nurses are comparing this to the hospital food. So
0: yeah.
2: It's all good.
0: Like we said, better than nothing.
1: Yeah. Yeah.
0: Let's go to your final laser story out of Tooth Town.
1: Ooh. I got one.
0: Hopefully more than one. If you're visiting a foreign country, there's supposedly a new tell that you're American.
2: Uh-oh.
0: Your perfect smile.
1: Oh, yeah.
2: Yeah.
1: Dude, it feels like everyone gets braces.
3: Yeah. Now, yeah.
0: In fact, there's an article going viral that says foreigners notice Americans' great smiles and it's creeping them out. Experts say there's a few reasons that it might be happening. Number one, the cosmetic dentistry industry in the U.S. is absolutely booming.
1: Mm-hmm.
0: Could surpass $20 billion this year. And number two, there's a new term in Europe called turkey teeth, which mocks people who have cheap overdone veneers that don't seem natural.
2: I think that's worldwide get mocked. And they're bad veneers.
1: I don't understand why you can't get veneers where there's just like a little bit off.
2: You know what I mean? They do. I've been looking into this, Brooke. They have them now. You can buy veneers that have a shade of yellow to them.
1: Or just even a little tiny bit of crookedness.
0: Yeah.
2: Crookedness?
1: Yeah, anything.
2: Ooh,
1: like,
2: good.
1: Give me some personality in your teeth. Okay. I don't need to be looking at some piano keys sticking out of your head.
0: Like, give them a few like chips in there.
2: Yeah, sure. Or put one of the black keys in there.
1: Yeah.
0: So, because of that, though, some foreigners say turkey teeth smiles give them the ick. For example, in Australia, a prominent dentist says her patients worry about ending up with a smile that looks too American.
1: Oh.
4: Ain't nobody got time for that.
2: No,
1: don't fix that cavity.
3: Yeah.
0: Instead, they prefer work that looks natural, not something that seems like they've had their teeth done.
1: Oh.
2: So if you move to Europe, you got to get like a snaggle tooth installed.
1: Yeah, there's nothing natural about this country.
0: As for this guy, he got rid of his naturals years ago and replaced them with a large set of horsey-looking Eleanor Roosevelts.
1: Oh. A turtle with teeth, huh?
0: Now who's getting all the ladies?
2: Ooh.
0: This guy. And that sound means Laser Stories has come to an end for the day. We'll do it again, same time, on Monday.
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0: running out of time before Mother's Day, and if you're still needing a last-second gift idea, forget the big pricey bouquet of flowers. 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
1: Woo! TikTok Click Shock!
0: Moms love it. It's TikTok Click Shock, where we discuss the biggest TikTok videos from the past week. We're going to get right into it with your first TikTok Click Shock, which is a viral video out of Texas that's got over 18 million views.
1: Whoa.
0: And it was only posted 3 days ago.
1: Dang!
2: Whoa, what the heck is this?
0: Because a guy starts up his Corvette at a gas station.
1: Yeah.
0: And that's when a random woman walks over, kicks his car door.
1: Why?
0: And goes off on him.
1: For what?
0: She has, quote, sensitive ears.
1: Oh, yeah.
0: The video is titled Karen Kicks Corvette.
2: Oh. I mean, they're at a gas station cars convene.
1: You could put earplugs in. You would think it was that much of an issue for you.
0: You'll hear the audio of what happens after she kicks the car.
1: Oh, God.
3: That you understand what I said to you, sir. Oh.
4: I understand, ma'am.
3: I will call the police.
2: Oh,
1: what?
3: And have them enforce the law. Do you understand?
4: Ma'am.
3: Do you understand?
4: You just kicked my vehicle, ma'am.
3: Do you understand?
4: You just kicked my vehicle.
3: Do you understand? I'm
4: back away from my car now.
5: Oh, my gosh.
4: Back away from my car. Back away from my car.
3: No, you have to certify that you understand.
1: Oh, God.
3: Do you understand me? Do not do that again. You're hurting my ears.
1: She has sensitive ears because she had to listen to her own voice her whole life.
0: No, that's why she's screaming, because she can't hear anymore.
1: Yeah.
0: They're so sensitive.
1: At what point do you just take a moment and be like, what am I doing?
2: Yeah.
1: Why am I saying this?
2: Wow. What is this war I'm starting?
0: I can't believe you're not going to support this proud mom right before Mother's Day.
1: Do I understand?
0: Do you understand?
1: I don't know if I understand.
2: Confirm.
0: There were some people in the comments who did not support what she did, but they understood her frustration with extremely loud car.
2: I could get that. It's a very loud car.
0: But again,
1: it's also like you're there for like 5 seconds. The car is going to leave. Nobody's hanging out at the gas station.
6: If the police come, that siren is going to trigger her.
0: That's going to be
1: She makes a point.
0: Yeah. By the end, the Corvette driver tells the woman he's going to contact authorities and get a photo of her license plate.
2: Oh. Yes, do it.
1: So he's going to out Karen her.
2: I love it. Yeah. She's the one who hit his car.
0: That's all we know on that front. But bottom line, personal sensitivity to noise does not give you the right to damage somebody else's property.
1: Oh, that's too bad.
2: Dang it.
0: I don't know if I fully agree.
1: Oh, yeah.
0: That was a TikTok Click Shock. Who next? Is another car incident.
1: What?
0: It's a viral video that sparked a big online debate where a young man is about to take a drive with his girlfriend and his mom. Uh-huh. And as they walk over to get into his car, the girlfriend hops into the front seat.
1: Oh.
0: And the mom tries to kick her out because she doesn't want to sit in the back.
2: Yeah, mom's up front.
1: Yeah, mom always goes up front.
2: Well, of course.
0: Some say the mom was out of line.
1: Ooh.
0: Others say elders get priority when it comes to riding shotgun.
2: That's true, not even if it's not mom.
1: Dude, even if it was her car, the mom would still go in the front seat.
2: Yes.
1: And the boyfriend would be in the back.
2: Well said. Agreed, bro.
0: Well, here's the audio of how it went down.
7: I'm not sitting in the back seat. You need to get out. You're sitting in the back seat. You're going to sit in the back seat today. You need to get out. I'm not sitting in the back seat.
8: My mom is coming soon. I ain't going to lie. You don't have to get in the back.
7: What do you mean you're not coming?
8: Oh. It's not that deep. Just sit in the back seat.
7: Y'all not married anyway, honey. We just going somewhere. You act like you got to sit in the back seat forever.
2: Yes.
7: Okay, bye.
2: Get her, mom.
0: It's not like she would have to sit in the back seat forever either.
2: Yeah, Jeff, but not the point.
1: Who pulled out their phone and started videotaping the mom and the girlfriend in a fight?
2: Ooh, I don't know. Maybe it's the car camera.
6: Maybe there's another sibling in the back.
0: Well, TikTokers weighed in on the woman's reaction after being asked to sit in the back. One user said the front seat is earned, not given.

0: true.
1: Mom's always...
2: What does that mean?
0: I mean, it means that mom always gets shotgun.
1: Yeah.
2: Well, I'm
1: yeah.
2: sure the Raise girlfriend you. Did some stuff to earn that front seat,
0: no.
2: too. Another comment said, I'm sorry, but I would not let my mom disrespect my partner
0: oh.
2: like that.
0: Oh.
1: My mom? No.
0: Yeah.
2: Oh. Because he's not standing up to either of them.
1: Well, yeah.
2: He's just letting it unfold.
3: Maybe he was the one recording.
1: Yeah.
2: And that brings us to...
1: Let the internet decide.
2: It brings us to the last comment that said, the son is the real problem. He didn't step in and say, this is how it's going to be.
0: Why don't you just say, hey, my mom's not going to live as long as you. So yeah. just take the vaccine for a second. You'll get there eventually.
2: If you want to take a side, go ahead and find the video on your own. Because we're right. moving on.
1: Hey.
2: That was a TikTok click shock.
1: That was good. It was
2: and
1: juicy.
2: Your final...
3: Woo! TikTok click shock!
2: We gotta end with a good news story.
0: Aw, yay, Jeff!
2: Instead of being in honor of Brooke this time, this specific clip is in honor of Alexis.
0: Oh,
2: because, see, there's a woman who's going viral on TikTok for just now realizing she doesn't follow the instructions on Kraft mac and cheese.
1: Oh, no!
2: And it's been kind of an inside joke on our show that Alexis has her own unique take on how to cook hers.
0: Yeah.
2: Alexis, what is your mac and cheese recipe?
3: No milk and butter.
1: Yes.
0: Wait, no milk and no butter.
3: No, just the powder after you. Like, you drain it, and then you use, like, you know, it's still kind of damp, so you got to get the powder on quick and stir it.
2: Okay, so just a few, like, so dry gross. Clumps of powder yes. attached to the wet noodle.
3: But yeah, exactly. Yes.
1: Alexis knows she's making it wrong. She just
3: yeah,
1: enjoys it like
3: exactly.
1: this now.
2: Well,
3: yes.
2: the woman who's going viral now with almost 3 million views was absolutely shocked at how much butter you're
3: oh,
2: supposed
3: see?
2: To put in the recipe.
3: That's
1: Actually,
3: why you skip it.
1: I do go a little less butter, just because you don't need a quarter of a cup.
0: Yes, so, you do.
1: No,
0: more butter
1: don't.
0: The better. That is just a rule in life, and if you don't follow it, you're
1: no.
0: not living life to its
1: Brooke.
0: Fullest.
2: Let's listen.
4: Who actually puts 4 tablespoons of butter in 1 box of macaroni?
2: Well, to answer her question, the number one top response was... All of us.
1: Yeah.
2: Every single person who makes this puts 4 tablespoons.
1: I mean, it makes it creamy and thick.
0: And well, all boxes are a little different. Because, like, the Annie's type only asks for 2 tablespoons.
1: Oh, really?
0: I'm just saying.
1: I never
2: Sissies
1: buy that
2: over there
1: one.
2: At Annie's. The second most popular comment was, 4 tablespoons of butter and Kraft mac and cheese? That's just madness.
0: Oh.
2: Gotta put in the whole stick. And
1: double.
0: Suddenly your $2 box of mac and cheese costs $10.
2: Now it's the soup.
1: Butter.
2: The others told the woman, don't ever invite me over for dinner.

0: Time for your prank phone call. Hey. It's Brooke and Jeffrey in the morning.
1: Hey.
0: And today we call a woman who spends her free time volunteering at an assisted living facility for seniors.
2: Nice.
0: And she spends about 10 to 15 hours a week helping out and cleaning up, doing pretty much thankless work.
1: Wow.
0: Until now.
2: Oh.
0: Because someone from the center is about to show their appreciation for everything she's done.
3: Oh, no.
0: And that person is none other than Alan Winterbottom.
3: Oh, no.

0: sorry, who is this?
1: Oh, this is Alan. Alan Winterbottom. Ooh. Are you Kimberly from the assisted living?
0: Yes, I volunteer there.
1: Yeah, it's you. You're the one. You look like a young Barbara Stanwyck.
0: I'm sorry, I don't know you. What's this about?
1: Well, so I'm the senior representative that gives out all the hoo-has to the volunteers that make this great piss hole work.
0: Okay, yeah?
1: Yeah, you get a hoo-ha from Alan. Oh. Hoo-ha!
0: Wow, thanks, Alan.
1: Yeah, no, thank you.
0: Is there anything else, or is...
1: Oh, there's more. You know, for being such a great volunteer, you get a prize.
0: Oh, okay. I don't need one, though. It's fine.
1: No, poppycock. Don't be modest, you little tart. Just take the dang prize.
0: Excuse me?
1: So I'm going to spin the wheel here, and I'm going to tell you what you get.
0: I'm so confused. You have a wheel?
1: Yeah, sure do. There's a lot of prizes on here. I wish I won a lifetime supply of country crock.
0: Oh. Country what?
1: Country crock. You know the butter substitute that comes in a big tub?
0: I actually don't.
1: You haven't lived till you got a mouthful of crock.
0: Oh. Yeah, you know, I think maybe someone else might appreciate that prize a little bit more than...
1: But we don't even know what you're going to win. That's the beauty of the wheel. So let's do a countdown together. Start at three. One, three,
0: three,
1: two, and...
0: Okay. Oh. I actually have a wheel.
1: Yeah. Holy cannoli, it's your lucky day, Kimberly.
0: What?
1: I get to live with you.
0: I'm sorry. What?
1: Yeah, it's a 2-month stay at Kimberly's apartment. Oh. That's what it says.
0: I think you must be confused. I live in a 2-bedroom, and there's not enough room as it is.
1: You got a heart of solid gold, and you're going to receive treasures in heaven for taking care of old Alan. In more ways than one.
0: Alan, I appreciate it so much.
1: I appreciate it more.
0: I don't know how you got my number.
1: You're on the volunteer list.
0: Well, yeah, but for the assisted living, like, I come and volunteer there, so...
1: Well, now you don't even have to come down. I'll just head on over to you. And if you're wondering, don't worry. I pack light. It's just my CPAP and a bottle of Cialis.
0: Alan, listen to me.
1: I'm going to start packing
0: now. Alan, you cannot live with me.
1: Wait, what?
0: I don't care what the wheel says, Alan. You cannot live with me. I don't have enough room for you. I don't even know how this happened, but that's not an option.
1: Oh, shoot. You're probably right.
0: Yes.
1: Let's spin it again.
0: Oh,
1: here
0: God.
1: Here we go. Looky me and oh, looky here. You just got the second best prize. You get to stay overnight with me in my room.
0: What?
1: Oh,
0: Alan, I'm beginning to think that you are making this whole thing up.
1: Oh, well, gosh, you're a sharp one, aren't you? Because this whole thing is kind of a prank phone call.
0: What?
2: Yeah, I said this is a prank. Because my real name is Jeff from the radio show Brooke and Jeffrey. In the morning, we're doing a phone tap on you, Kimberly.
0: Oh, my God.
2: I'm sorry.
0: Oh, I was so nervous. I was like, I'm never going to be able to go back to assisted living ever again.
2: Alan was so excited to hang out with you, but your sister Shireen is the one who set you up for this.
0: Oh my God.
2: She said you've been volunteering down at the senior home for a while, and there's some interesting characters you run into.
0: Oh my God, that was crazy.
2: Don't worry. You're not going to be living with Alan, and he's not going to be living with you. So maybe we just need to spin the wheel one more time.
1: Let's do it. Oh, boy, a lifetime supply of country crock. Are you kidding me?
0: Of course. I win the butter substitute.
1: Yeah, you and I can share if you want to.
0: Oh, great.
1: Just bring it to my room. I'll show you what to do.
0: Right.

0: kids love a musical man who can play guitar and sing.
1: Oh my gosh, a double.
0: Yeah. Harry Styles, John Mayer, Mark Zuckerberg when he's playing Guitar Hero 5.
2: Ew.
0: Alexis, you just swooned, admit it.
2: I think I just threw up.
0: But that's why we were baffled to learn that our listener sent his date an original song written just for her after their night out, and he's still not getting a call back.
2: Whoa.
1: What?
0: I mean, we've never done this before, but in exchange for our help, he's going to let us play it right here on the air.
2: I'm so excited.
0: Will he become the next Mark Zuckerberg?

0: 1017 The Beach, Brooke and Jeffrey's second date update.
1: We've heard of people using ChatGPT to write their dating profiles for them.
2: Yeah.
1: Or people photoshopping themselves with the help of AI,
2: uh-huh.
1: Looking taller and skinnier, and ooh, even my wallet looks fatter.
2: Oh,
1: thanks, AI.
2: Please tell me for the first time ever we're actually getting AI on the phone because they couldn't get a second date.
1: Oh, no.
2: Please.
1: We're not quite there yet.
2: That'd be so good.
1: But how would you use AI after a date to help you get a call back?
2: Huh.
1: Well, apparently, our listener, Dennis, figured out a creative way that didn't really work because he needs our help.
2: Yeah.
1: So I guess we'll get to that in a minute. But first, we do have to get a little bit more information out of him. So first, Dennis, welcome to the show.
3: Hey, thanks. Thanks for having me.
2: Did you type into ChatGPT what to say back to us just then?
1: Are you that reliant?
4: It's just listening.
3: No, that was me. That was all me.
1: Oh, wow.
4: A freestyle.
1: Good for you, Dennis. Well, you must be pretty desperate if you're going to AI before coming to us. But tell us about this girl that you want us to call today and how you met her.
3: All right. Well, I met Taylor on a dating app. And
1: okay. We
3: bonded over my ChatGPT script that I wrote. It was really good. Yeah.
4: Hold on, when you say really good, like she knew it was ChatGPT or just in general, she loved your bio?
3: I didn't ask her. I don't know. I mean, she was just getting along. It was working.
4: Okay. Oh, yeah, don't stop the momentum.
2: Yeah.
1: All right. So did you meet up for a date? IRL?
3: We met up for a date. We did. We had dinner.
1: Now the pressure's on you to come up with your own questions and talk to her directly. How did that go?
3: Well, I mean, I only used ChatGPT a couple times, you know, during my day to look down at the screen. I don't think she noticed, though.
2: What were you looking for, though? Like, were you looking for, like, cool question prompts or something?
5: She didn't notice you typing a prompt to ChatGPT.
3: Conversation. Yeah, things to ask and talk about.
1: How,
2: how
1: do I compliment her sparkly eyes again without saying the same thing?
4: Bro!
2: I mean, it's interesting because you sound like a real charismatic guy that you would be that reliant on this.
3: Well, I get a little shy around girls, women.
4: Okay. Got it. Yeah, I understand that.
1: So what did you and ChatGPT talk to Taylor about?
2: I like how it's we now.
1: Yeah.
2: There's two of them on a date.
1: What did the two of you come up with?
3: Well, it just gave me some great surface talk, and we talked about family and stuff.
1: Family?
3: Yeah, also, I wasn't using it the whole time. I would kind of gauge the conversation and figure out where to go, you know.
4: Oh. Okay, so like only if you got stuck or there was a lull.
2: I'll say, I don't know about using it during it, but I don't think it's bad to come up with a list of like 5 questions to get you out of an awkward moment in a date. I think that's being prepared.
3: Exactly, and it was ChatGPT that reminded me that I have an older sister and she does too.
1: You didn't remember that you had a sister?
3: Well, I mean, it just reminded me to bring it up.
4: The connection. It's like AI brownie points.
5: Very reliable.
3: And we're both close to her older sister, so that was nice, you know. And we bonded over, she loves country music like I do. I mean, listen, I've been on a lot of dates, and there was a lot of sharing and a lot of laughing on this date between us, and it just really felt great.
2: Okay. What did ChatGPT tell you to do at the end? Did it tell you to go in for a kiss?
4: Ooh.
3: It suggested maybe to go for a walk.
2: I didn't know we were actually still going to ask it what to do.
1: Okay,
2: I was kind of a joke. But...
1: Okay.
4: Give me a walking path to get a kiss.
1: Well, that could be romantic. How did the walk go?
3: We're underneath the

0: moonlight. I mean, it was just really pretty and beautiful. I mean, I was just feeling so good. And then I was like, you know, wow, should I go in for the kiss, you know? I was like, eh.
1: Did ChatGPT think it was a good idea?
2: Dude, you're not writing still at this point. Please tell me.
0: No, I'm not on my phone at this time.
2: Oh, thank God.
1: Okay. So you're making the decision to go in for the kiss.
0: Yeah, well, I was going to, but right before I was going to do it, she kind of like snatched or swatted like a bug out of the air. And I was like, is that a sign for me not to?
2: Like she was swatting you away? Go, shoot.
0: Yeah. I wasn't sure, so I just went in for the hug at the end.
2: Okay, I think that's fine.
3: Right. Safe fine. Bet.
2: Was there any talk about future hangouts?
0: Other than her texting me that she got home safely, it's been silence from her since then. It's been like 3 days.
1: That is weird. Now, going back to what we were saying earlier about using AI after the date to help get you reconnected, you came up with a way to do that. What did you do?
0: I did. I thought it'd be really creative if I had AI help me make like a 30-second song about our date and then send it to her.
3: Oh, yeah, you can make music on AI.
1: An AI-generated song.
2: Yeah.
1: Brooke, you're wincing right now at the thought of it. Why?
2: It's like giving a collage picture book after the first date. Just a little too quick, too soon. I know it didn't take much effort, but...
0: Well, I thought the song was great.
2: Well, you did. Maybe we'll play it later. I'd love to hear it.
3: Oh, my gosh.
2: You know?
1: Well, he actually sent us the song.
0: I sent you guys the song.
1: Is it cool if we played it right now so that we can hear it?
0: Yeah, absolutely.
1: Okay.
3: Oh, my gosh.
1: We're going to load it up. Here's the AI-generated song he created called Taylor, Where'd You Go?
2: Oh, wait. That's what we titled it?
1: That's what he titled it.
2: I thought it was AI a reflection of what a fun night he had.
1: Well, let's listen. I haven't heard it yet.

0: Okay.
1: Wow.
2: And that is that the new Taylor Swift?
3: Yeah. No, it's a sad song.
2: Well, it's upbeat, but the lyrics are sad.
0: I'd be calling you back after that song.
4: Come on, it was good.
2: No, it was good. I mean, those AI songs are cute. Like, the girl makes them all the time.
3: I think it's either funny or clingy. Like, I don't know which way you'd take it.
0: You don't find it romantic in any way that he put in all the extra effort to have AI write a song for them.
5: It could be funny. I like that spin on it.
0: We'll see what Taylor actually thinks about
3: it. Where'd you go?
0: I'm so alone.
2: Let's play it. Let's
5: radio
2: play it
5: silence.
2: Again.
0: Man, it's loud for me.
2: Radio
0: but
2: silence.
0: I'm talking to families. Oh, yeah.
2: Mom's name.
4: My playlist.
0: He's jamming out to it. Okay. We're going to come back, and then we'll try to get you your second date update AI style with Taylor right after this. Hold on.

0: 101.7 The Beach. Brooke and Jeffrey in the mornings. Second date update.
1: I'm not going to lie. Our listener, Dennis, had a big impact on me just now.
2: Did he?
3: Really?
1: Because he made me want to make an AI-generated song for our show.
2: No.
1: Hit it!

0: channeling.
1: You got the kids cheering at the end.
2: It's like Kids Incorporated, if you're old enough to know.
3: Yeah. Like I said, they all kind of sound the same. Yeah.
1: Well, not enough references to how handsome I am in the song, but I'll take it.
0: The one who made it, you could have told it.
3: Yeah, you're literally.
2: Literally sings what you say.
1: Room for improvement. But the whole reason I did that, if you missed part one, is because Dennis sent an AI-generated country song to his date, Taylor, 3 days after they met up. Give the people what they want. Actually, the voice is exactly the same.
3: So it really is. I'm telling you.
2: That's why recording artists don't have to be worried.
1: Yeah, okay.
2: Where'd you go?
1: Yeah.
3: Oh, man. Do we have to call, or can we just listen to AI music the whole day?
1: I wish. He thought that song would be a fun way to help restart the conversation between them. Unfortunately, no dice.
2: I am glad you sent it after she had already ghosted you.
1: Yeah. So, because it's like, what else do you have left to lose?
3: We know that's not the reason.
1: Something must be up. We're going to try to figure out what that is and just dial her right now. You ready to do this, Dennis?
4: I am. Thanks.
2: Okay. Dennis.
1: All right. Let's see what she has to say. Here we go.
5: Hello.
1: Hi, is this Taylor?
5: This is she. Who's this?
1: This is a radio show. We're called Brooke and Jeffrey in the Morning.
2: Real people.
3: Hi, good morning.
2: Real radio.
1: Thanks for clarifying.
2: Well, I mean, she's gotten a lot of weird stuff sent to her in the last...
1: Yeah. So, sorry to like burst in on your day, but we're doing this segment right now. It's called a second date update.
5: Okay,
1: so basically what that is where if someone goes out on a date and they're not getting a call back afterwards, we can try to reach out on the person's behalf to see if there's a reason for it. And in this case, we're trying to help out a guy named Dennis.
5: Okay.
2: There's still somewhat of a smile on your face, it sounds like, when we mentioned Dennis a little bit.
5: I would say maybe an awkward feeling.
2: That's not always bad, though.
1: No, but Dennis feels like you've been kind of avoiding him because you haven't really been responding to any of his messages, and he isn't sure why.
2: He does not feel like it. He knows that she's avoiding him.
3: That's not a hint.
1: That adds to the feeling.
2: Yeah. Is there a reason?
5: I don't know if I feel comfortable discussing this on the radio.
1: Well, you don't have to say anything if you feel uncomfortable with it. It's just Dennis feels very confused because he felt like your date went really, really well.
3: Yeah.
1: So.
3: Did you feel that way?
2: Wait, why'd you say, oh, God?
5: Well, I'll give him some creativity points.
2: All right.
5: But
3: good. Those are important.
2: For what? What did he do that was creative?
5: I mean, there was a song, but I just kind of felt like our date didn't

0: just wasn't what I was expecting. It didn't sit right with me.
1: Sit right?
0: I'm not sure if you've ever had this, but I kind of felt like maybe we had more of a connection over the phone, and it's just, I'm looking for something more in person.
2: Interesting.
1: You look at, that's, so you guys had more like text chemistry than like real physical chemistry.
2: Why in this day and age do you need something more in person?
3: Chemistry is really overrated.
2: Yeah.
1: I mean, you're going to have a lot of personal moments. You need to click.
2: You could do those online.
3: But you did say you gave him creativity points for the song that he sent.
1: That's good.
0: I'm saying creativity points, but I did find it a little weird.
1: Got it. Okay.
2: Both things
1: like creativity.
3: Weirdly close to the heart in that sense.
2: I think maybe more funny, right? You would find it funny.
0: You know, I'm just going to say that I've been considering other dates at this time. I just feel like something was off with him.
3: Well, you know, before you start doing that and throwing yourself back into the awkwardness of the dating pool, you said that the chemistry with Dennis was off on that date night. Maybe it'll be better right now because he's on the other line listening, waiting to talk to you.
1: I can feel the chemistry.
4: Hey, hi, Taylor.
3: There he is.
0: What are you doing?
4: Hold on.
2: No, hold on, what?
1: Us?
4: I'm reaching out to see how your lovely day is.
2: Oh, God. Dennis, don't put the phone down because you're probably talking on it, but
1: just speaker.
3: Just talk to Taylor.
2: Without help.
3: Brooke, she doesn't know what the situation is.
1: How
3: right
1: could
3: now.
1: You not?
2: It doesn't matter. Well,
4: okay.
3: Let's not blow up a spot.
0: I'm just a little confused about what I don't know, but Dennis, you didn't feel like things were off on our date?
4: Hold on.
1: Oh, man. No, you can't do this.
3: Hold on. Let him cook.
0: What?
4: Things were off, but then we can turn it to on.
2: Okay. That is the stupidest line. Dennis, don't read that.
5: And he said she wouldn't notice it on the phone.
0: Dennis, I'm not really sure if you're understanding what I'm saying, but I feel like there is a disconnect here.
4: Taylor, it's just, so sometimes I get nervous, you know, and like, you like the song, right? The song was okay, and
1: Change subject. Good
4: strategy. Well, sometimes I use AI, like, before our date to start out, and a couple times, you know, during the date, and, you know, then the song, of course.
3: I kind of wish ChatGPT had written that shorter for him.
1: Yeah, you see why he used it.
3: Yeah, now I get it.
0: So you're saying the song, and when we're talking, everything is AI.
4: Well, I mean, me too, but
1: I feel like it's just thinking right now.
3: Well,
2: dude, I feel like AI has stunted your emotional growth.
1: Yeah, as a human. Yeah.
0: Is your profile all AI then?
2: We didn't need to bring that up.
4: AI helped, yeah.
2: But listen, AI is only as good as the prompt you give it. So he must be a good prompt giver.
0: You guys know that this is really weird, right?
1: It's unique.
2: According to him, everybody uses it to write their dating profiles.
1: Yeah, do you ever use it in your life?
0: I don't think everyone. I mean, I especially don't. I just, I feel like if you're going to have one-on-one interactions with another human, maybe AI isn't the best, like, especially on our dates. Yeah.
3: But the song, though. Where'd you
0: go? But the song is also AI. Okay, great.
1: We got so it loaded passionate. For ya.
3: I mean, no other human has asked AI to write a song for you before, right? Like, God, I hope.
0: I guess I wouldn't know, would I?
2: Yeah.
1: Oh, that's okay. A good point.
2: Well, I mean, the thing is, like, you didn't get a good gauge of who he is because he was too reliant. Maybe he can back off of AI and you guys can actually see if you're compatible.
5: Can he do that,
2: though? I don't know.
4: Did you hear what she said? We both have older sisters, you know?
3: No, I don't think Brooke said that now.
1: He just remembered.
2: He's just reading old AI prompts.
3: You're looking at your phone again. Okay. Well, he's great at prompts, and maybe this is a good time to prompt you with a question, Taylor, because we'd like to offer to send you on another date with Dennis, and we would pay for it.
4: Come on, Taylor. I'll try to talk to you, just, you know, me.
1: Okay. Wow. Say the sentence.
3: Talk to you, just me.
2: Poor Dennis.
3: Okay.
1: He's just nervous. You understand.

0: understand that.
1: He really was delightful before you got
2: on. I, you guys, listen, I'm not feeling the spark here.
0: Look at Dennis. Dennis stays logged in and you just
1: No, I think it's a lesson. Dennis, just be yourself. You don't need to rely on artificial intelligence. Use your own.
0: Yeah.
3: I'm going to answer you guys, okay? Hold on.
1: Dennis.
4: All right.
0: Okay.
4: You know, why don't you email us the response to that?
0: Actually, we're going to email it. Give us three different separate responses. You know, different styles.
4: Which one do we like the best?
0: Yeah.
2: Guys, I hope that you're all having a great day, but I think I'm going to go. This feels a little ridiculous. I need to get back to work right now.
4: Okay.
1: I actually thought she already hung up.
4: Yeah. Okay, well, we're going to say goodbye to you in just a second. Just hold on.
1: Yeah.
4: Well, I got something really good to say.
0: Hit the song!
4: Thanks for being here.
5: Hey, hold on. I finally have something.
4: I'm sorry. Yes. The song started. We're out of time, Dennis.
5: Ah, shoot.
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7: 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And this town's lost its faith. Our colors will fade eventually. So if our time is running out, day after day, we'll make the mundane a masterpiece. Oh my, oh my love. I take one look at you, you're taking me.

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9: When you think of the most heartbroken fan bases over the years, yeah, you might think the New York Mets.
10: Oof. Oh, yeah.
9: They kind of deserve it.
10: No!
11: they say that. Yeah. It's fine.
9: Another New York team, the Jets. They definitely deserve it. And let's not forget about the people who are still rooting for Bennifer Part 3.
10: Oh. Come on, Bennifer.
9: They just give it one more shot.
10: Third time's a charm.
11: New York and New Jersey thing.
9: Yeah. Yeah. No matter how many times they've been disappointed, they're still loyal.
10: Yeah.
9: And it's the same with the fans of my parody music, who have stuck by me even when I sang

0: It is time for my song of the week. It's Brooke and Jeffrey in the morning. And out of all the weekends in all the weeks of the year, mm-hmm. out of all 52, this one is for the moms.
1: That's right.
2: Oh, yeah.
3: And we own this weekend.
0: That's right. And you know what? Just because I'm not going to talk to mine doesn't mean you shouldn't talk to yours.
2: You're not even going to give her a text?
1: Come on, Jeff.
2: Just reply to one of her DMs on Facebook?
1: Yeah.
0: Maybe send her a meme or something.
2: Okay.
0: In fact, I bet there's a lot of you out there, and I guess I'm being optimistic here, who have already made plans.
1: Yeah.
0: Whether that's a little get-together or a spa day or sending her a cameo from Lance Bass.
2: Hey.
0: I mean, your heart is in the right place.
2: That's right.
0: Because you're thinking of the woman who sacrificed everything for you.
2: Oh, yeah.
0: But there are a handful of people, both children and adults, who are going to risk it all and give mom an actual physical present.
1: Ooh. Hey. Well, they should, right?
2: That's not what she wants.
0: And if you've heard rumors about moms having to fake it with dad, you ain't seen nothing yet.
2: That's right,
0: no, she is like the Meryl Streep of saying, "Oh, I love this custom cheese grater.
4: Aww. You could use it on vegetables too, Mommy."
0: Oh, what a thoughtful little nightmare you are. So this Sunday morning, when brunch is over and all the presents are opened and the dust is settled, truly, the Oscars should go to Mom.
1: Yeah.
0: For getting stoked about the same weird little gift she gets from her family every single year.
2: That's right.
0: And I had to sing a song about those gifts. That's why instead of doing the big hit by Ella Langley, Choosin' Texas,
1: I love this song.
0: It's Young Jeffrey's

0: Yay to all the moms.
1: I got a coupon once for my daughter that was just a coupon for one picture where she actually smiles.
2: Oh, wow. That's a good one.
0: Only one take.
1: Only one take, and I can only use it once.
3: Wow.
1: I'm waiting still for the perfect time.
2: Wedding day.
1: Yeah, maybe. Yeah, maybe.
0: Just keep holding out. That was your Mother's Day song of the week. You could text in to 78592. Tell us what you thought about it.
1: It was great.
0: We're going to post the video up on all of our socials, at Brooke and Jeffrey, with all the lyrics, so you can send it to your mom or to somebody who needs a great gift idea for their mom.
2: Right. There were good ones in there.
1: Skip the Gucci. We got you covered.
0: That's right.
2: Go grab some seashells. Uh-huh. You're fine.
0: Happy Mother's Day, everybody. We got your phone tab coming up right after.

0: It's time for your phone tap. And remember when pretty much everyone worked remotely because of COVID?
1: Yeah.
0: And then
1: yeah.
0: they forced God. Everybody back into the offices.
2: Mm-hmm. Wait, what's COVID? I don't remember that.
0: But now we're left with the lucky few who still get to type in their pajamas.
2: Oh, yeah.
1: Good for you. Hang on tight.
0: And so today we call a guy who just started a

0: Hi, how are you?
1: I love that you asked. I'm fantastic. And I love to see that you recently got hired. Congratulations.
0: Yes. Thank you. Thank you.
1: So how's your first week working remotely? Huh?
0: Yeah, it's going pretty good, thanks. It's
1: great.
0: Just learning the ropes. So far, so good.
1: Yeah, and you probably heard about what happened to the last guy we had in your role.
0: I didn't know about that.
1: Oh, well, he worked from home, too, till we learned he was grossly abusing company time.
0: Oh, that's bad. Yeah, that's terrible.
1: You know, it wasn't as much goofing off or doing non-work tasks during work hours. He just was really inefficient and couldn't handle quality coaching from yours truly.
0: Oh, man, that's terrible.
1: You know, I'd like to ask you. You like to be coached, right?
0: Yeah, sure. I'm open to it.
1: Uh-huh, great. We're on the same page then. So I'm just going to listen in while you do your thing for the next 6 hours.
0: I'm sorry, in 6 hours?
1: Yeah, but I wouldn't even worry about it. You won't notice me, quiet as a mouse over here. So go ahead. Just start working.
0: I don't understand.
1: So hard to explain myself over and over. Yeah, you're going to put the phone on speaker and then go ahead and do your work.
0: So you're going to listen to me do my work?
1: Do you have a problem with coaching, Jeremy? Because I'm sensing some pushback.
0: No, no problem.
1: That's good, because that's the one thing Loretta Plopp doesn't stand for.
0: No, I was just trying to be clear, that's all.
1: I've made it pretty clear, so no more talking, because that would be considered an abuse of company time.
0: Oh. So, just do my work?
1: That's now. Right.
0: Okay.
1: Mm-hmm. Sorry to interrupt. Is that a TV in the background? Is that what I'm picking up on?
0: No, just neighbors.
1: Oh, could you put them on the phone? I can just chat with them a little bit. I'd like to speak with them.
0: With my neighbors?
1: Yeah, I need to tell them to shut the f*** up.
0: They don't bother me. I can stay focused.
1: If you say so, we'll let this one slide this time. Just keep working.
0: Okay. What's going on?
1: Excuse me?
0: The humming? Is that part of the job review?
1: Could you hear that? Yeah, I'm just humming along. By the way, what are you working on?
0: An Excel document for the new quarterly numbers.
1: Interesting. I thought I heard you typing slower than that. Maybe putting in a lunch order?
0: No.
1: Okay. Okay, good. Because your break doesn't happen for another 2 hours and 13 minutes. Sorry, I thought I heard your f-ing neighbors again. God.
0: Oh, my God.
1: Isn't there like a noise ordinance in your neighborhood?
0: It's an apartment building.
1: Oh, so. Yuck. I haven't been in an apartment in 2 decades.
0: Ma'am, respectfully, how about I just do my job and you can call and check in on me from time to time?
1: Yeah, respectfully, that's a terrible idea. Why don't you just keep working?
0: Okay.
1: Oh, I see. Getting a little angry, are we? No.
0: What?
1: Not my place to be your therapist, but you are hitting the enter key a little too loudly, showing subtle signs of aggression. I'm going to make a note of that one right now.
0: You know what? I'm beginning to understand why the guy before me didn't like the coaching.
1: That's interesting, because your girlfriend Taylor said that you would love to be micromanaged.
0: My girlfriend?
1: Yeah, I talked to her right before we made this prank phone call.
0: No freaking way. No.
1: This is actually Brooke from the radio show Brooke and Jeffrey in the Morning, and this is a phone tap.
0: Oh, my gosh. I was like, what is going on? How do you listen to me working? That's insane.
1: I'm not HR, but she did tell us you just got a new remote job and you were a little worried about their management style.
0: When you told me you wanted to talk to my neighbors, I was like, what is wrong with this lady?
1: But honestly, they're really loud. Like, what are they doing?
0: It's a common space. It's like the best place for me to work.
1: That doesn't work for Loretta Plopp, all right?
0: Yeah, not a lot of stuff does.
1: You're not wrong there.
2: Wake up every morning with Brooke and Jeffrey phone.

0: Who in this room loves live music?
1: Ooh, me, me.
2: Yeah.
0: It's Brooke and Jeffrey in the morning, okay? Now, who in this room loves paying exorbitant prices to go see live music?
1: I like it best when the tickets seem cheap and then you add up all the fees and you're like, wait, now I'm bankrupt.
2: Yeah, and then a week before, they're like half price.
1: Yeah.
2: Because
1: no one sold out.
2: Yeah.
1: Glad I bought it early.
0: What a fun industry. Yes. Well, if you love live music but hate the expenses and the general inconvenience of dragging yourself to a giant stadium for some huge concert, this could be another option for you. Because the movie chain AMC is going to start showcasing live concerts in their theaters.
1: Cool.
0: But just to be clear, the artists aren't physically performing there.
1: Yeah.
0: They're just streaming their shows into the theaters.
1: Dude, okay. The only friend I've had who's ever gone to an event like this, he's a big fan of Fish.
0: Oh, really? Fish concert.
1: Yeah.
0: Wow.
1: And they do live stuff all the time. And their fan base is so... You know,
0: it's niche.
1: Yeah,
0: it's a new thing they're trying called Arena One at AMC. And tickets will range anywhere from $40 to $75.
1: What?
0: Which is
1: I thought it was going to be the same as a movie.
0: Shockingly.

0: That's what we refer to now as a bargain, bro.
1: Oh, my gosh, because they're like, oh, you're still going to the concert and seeing the concert.
0: It's better than paying $300 to actually be there.
1: I hate that I see their logic.
2: And why do people still have their phones raised? If they're
3: no one's going to watch that.
0: It's super
1: Someone's
0: cool.
1: Someone's going to be like, sit down. Yeah.
0: Of course, they're only doing this for the biggest artists. Paris Hilton on June 18th.
2: What? I thought you said biggest artist.
0: Kim Petras on the 19th. Oh, and okay. Maren Morris on the 20th. It's a veritable who's who of who?
2: All blonde, right? Isn't Kim Petras also blonde?
1: I have no idea. Sure.
3: You'll have to pay $40 to find out.
2: Yeah.
0: But each show will be simulcast.

0: It's the radio segment that's got your breath right for summer.
1: Oh.
0: Introducing new ranch-flavored mouthwash.
1: Yuck, Jeff. Ew.
0: Finally, a product that helps your breath smell like a Midwest refrigerator. It's only available with Laser Stories, a segment where we read weird news stories around the globe just like everyone else does, except we've got a laser. Those other yummy gummies just don't. This first Laser Story is out of a fan favorite, Florida. It's almost Mother's Day, and your mom wants you to visit.
1: That's a good point.
2: She does.
0: Even if you have to steal a car to get there.
1: Whatever it takes for you, Mom. That means you love her extra.
3: Yeah.
0: And I say that because a 34-year-old Floridian named Eric Drake was walking around a suburban neighborhood looking for a vehicle to take when he spotted a car left running. So he just hopped in and took it north to visit his mother.
1: I mean, is it even theft if the keys are in it?
3: Yeah, and you have good intentions.
0: Uh-huh. Yeah, well, you see, even though Eric did a bad thing, he's really a good guy on the inside.
1: That's right.
2: Sure.
0: And about halfway there, he had a change of heart.
1: Aww.
0: And thought, this isn't right. I'm going to bring it back.
2: Hooray! That's good.
0: Yeah, so he pulled off on an exit and attempted to make a U-turn, then lost control of the vehicle, which ended up crashing into the local sheriff's office.
1: Yikes.
3: What?
1: How?
0: Karma, man. Fortunately, no one was hurt, but there was a car parked where the sheriff's desk used to be.
1: Ooh.
0: Eric was dragged out of the vehicle and arrested, and then admitted the car was not his.
2: But once he told him I was bringing it back, they let him go, right?
1: He needed to lead with that story, and everything would have been fine.
0: Fortunately, he didn't, so he was charged with grand theft while spending Mother's Day in jail.
1: I mean, is that even an excuse why you didn't get there to see your mom? I don't think so.
2: Did mom come to visit?
0: Mm-hmm. Did she bail him out?
1: Yeah.
0: Oh. I guess we'll have to wait and see.
1: Oh.
0: Let's go to your next Laser Story out of Asia.

0: a strange new breakup trend making headlines overseas.
1: Huh.
0: Growing number of people in China are using an AI program called X.Skill to build digital versions of their former partners.
2: Yeah, baby!
1: What?
3: Oh. So that you
4: misses someone.
1: You can feel like you're still texting with them after you've broken up?
0: Sort of, yeah. You upload things like old texts, pictures, voice notes, and social media posts, and then AI totally not creepily recreates your ex's personality.
4: No, they learn her tone and stuff.
0: The speech patterns and also shared memories.
1: No.
0: I said not creepily.
1: Is there a database of who's using this? Because I think that would be very important for the public to see.
4: Yeah. I just want the world to know I won't do this because my AI bot will just start yelling at me immediately.
1: Oh, yeah.
0: They say it's meant for personal reflection and emotional healing, not for stalking or harassment.
1: Yes, and I'm sure the person who designed it was totally over their ex when they did that.
0: Totally.
4: If you need closure with your ex, why don't you talk to her about it?
0: The fact that they have to clarify it's not for stalking is a little bit scary, though.
1: It is the first clarification.
0: Critics are worried it could create major privacy issues.
1: No, just logical people are worried.
0: Especially since someone's personal data could be used without their permission.
1: Yes.
0: Still, some users say the AI versions of their exes actually help them move on.
1: Oh. Huh.
0: One person wrote, "I was finally able to say everything that I'd been hesitant to say, and it made me feel better.
1: Oh.
0: The only sucky part was after I did that, the AI broke up with me again, like my real partner did."
4: Yeah, there it is.
0: And they brought up a whole bunch of new points I didn't even realize.
4: And she cheated on me again.
0: How does that happen? Let's go to your next laser story out of fast food headquarters.
4: Ooh.
0: Vending machine food. It's typically just a bag of stale chips, trail mix, and a candy bar that's sitting somewhere between the glass front and E24. Such a shame. But Chick-fil-A says they're changing all that because they just rolled out their first ever 24-hour vending machine.
1: What?
4: Cool. Oh.
0: So now if your mouth is just watering for hot fried chicken, you're going to have to take a beat.
1: Wait, what?
0: Because the machine won't be dishing out anything fresh or hot, for that matter.
4: I was going to say, is it hot?
0: No,
1: so what else do they serve at Chick-fil-A? I've never been.
0: This is only stocked with items like cool wraps, Southwest veggie wraps, and waffle potato chips.
5: Okay. You suck!
4: Cold.
3: Can you use the vending machines on Sundays?
4: She's got a point. That'd be a big loophole.
0: You cannot use them on Sundays. Just like the restaurants, they're going to be closed. They're open 24/7, 6 days a week.
4: Just like the other one. Darn it.
0: Got to leave a day for God. Now, apparently, it is temperature controlled.
1: I would hope so.
0: And right now, it's currently sitting inside a children's hospital in Georgia.
1: Oh.
0: And early reviews from the hospital staff and patients seem overwhelmingly positive.
4: Wait, it's successfully in a hospital? We're going to take it away?
0: No, this is the first version.
4: The first I thought we were taking it out. Like, you guys like it, kids? All right, we're unplugged. We're gonna move it now.
0: This is the beta test, and they want to make more of them. I will say online people are a little bit more critical of it.
1: Oh.
0: One user said, "So basically, it's all the worst things on the Chick-fil-A menu."
4: Seriously, like, what do you want? Sausage?
1: I know, but if it's 1 a.m. at a hospital. Still a lot of options.
0: Yeah, it's better than nothing. Another person said, "No sandwich or fries. Why bother?"
4: Oh. I mean, even the nuggets are good from what I hear.
1: Again, those nurses are comparing this to the hospital food. So
0: yeah,
4: it's all good.
0: Like we said, better than nothing.
1: Yeah.
0: Let's go to your final laser story out of Tooth Town.
1: Ooh. I got one.
0: Hopefully more than one. If you're visiting a foreign country, there's supposedly a new tell that you're American.
4: Uh-oh.
0: Your perfect smile.
1: Oh, yeah.
5: Yeah.
1: Dude, it feels like everyone gets braces.
3: Yeah.
0: In fact, there's an article going viral that says foreigners notice Americans' great smiles and it's creeping them out. Experts say there's a few reasons that it might be happening. Number one, the cosmetic dentistry industry in the U.S. is absolutely booming.
1: Mm-hmm.
0: Could surpass $20 billion this year. And number two, there's a new term in Europe called turkey teeth, which mocks people who have cheap overdone veneers that don't seem natural.
4: I think that's worldwide get mocked. And they're bad veneers.
1: I don't understand why you can't get veneers where there's just like a little bit off.
4: They
1: yeah.
4: do.
1: You know what I mean?
4: They
1: like,
4: do.
1: Not
4: I've been looking
1: like,
4: into this, Brooke. They have them now. You can buy veneers that have a shade of yellow to them.
1: Or just even a little tiny bit of crookedness.
0: Yeah.
4: Oh, crookedness?
1: Yeah, anything.
4: Ooh, that's
1: like,
4: good.
1: Give me some personality in your teeth. Okay. I don't need to be looking at some piano.

0: keys sticking out of your head.
1: I give him a few like chips in there.
2: Yeah, sure.
3: Or put one of the black keys in there.
1: Yeah. So, because of that, though, some foreigners say turkey teeth smiles give them the ick. For example, in Australia, a prominent dentist says her patients worry about ending up with a smile that looks too American.
0: Oh.
4: Ain't nobody got time for that.
0: No, don't fix that cavity.
5: Yeah. Yeah.
1: Instead, they prefer work that looks natural, not something that seems like they've had their teeth done.
0: Oh.
3: So if you move to Europe, you got to get like a snaggletooth installed.
0: Yeah, there's nothing natural about this country.
1: As for this guy, he got rid of his naturals years ago and replaced them with a large set of horsey-looking Eleanor Roosevelts.
0: Oh. A turtle with teeth, huh?
1: And now he's getting all the ladies.
3: Ooh.
1: This guy. And that sound means Laser Stories has come to an end for the day. We'll do

0: Shout out to all the moms out there. They do everything. They nurture, they care. They even like to take down other moms in trivia games.
1: Because
0: that's the goal for our listener, Renee, today, who just happened to stumble upon a special Mother's Day-themed round of trivia.
1: Aww.
0: Renee,
1: how about moms, huh?
0: Welcome to the show.
2: Hi.
1: Are you a mom, Renee?
2: Yes.
1: All right.
0: You probably had no idea that you'd be with us for such a special occasion, did you?
2: No, I didn't.
0: But you say you get all the questions right whenever you play over the radio back at home. The question is, how will you do in person against the big bad mama herself, who is staring right through me and wants to blow my house down?
3: I would like to add an additional prize today. If you win, I will come to your house and I will let you swaddle me and cuddle me and burn me like a baby.

0: You could be my mommy for the weekend.
1: Wow, what an offer.
2: Wow. Okay, Jose.
0: Yay, Renee. I mean, Mom.
3: I think she's going to tank the game.
1: Or just burn her own house down on purpose.
0: She's just like, pass.
1: Let's see how it goes, Renee. Brooke's leaving the studio. You got 30 seconds to answer as many questions as possible. If you don't know when you could say pass, but you have to beat Brooke outright if you want to win. Are you ready?
2: Yes.
1: Okay, good luck. Right, and remember, Mom, because Mother's Day is this weekend, all of the questions are Mother's Day themed. So here we go. Your time starts now. In America, the most common term for mother is mom, but in Britain, it's what?
2: Mom.
1: What is the traditional Mother's Day flower?
2: Oh, pass.
1: What's the world record for most children ever born to one mother?
2: Oh, 25?
1: When baby elephants are born, they can't see very well, so they identify their mother through what sense?
2: Smell.
1: What's the most common day of the week for mothers to have babies? Monday, Tuesday, or Friday night?
2: Friday night.
1: All right, Renee. Well done. Brooke's going to rejoin us in the studio. And like we mentioned earlier, Renee is a mother playing against Brooke in Mother's Day trivia. And Renee, I heard a crazy rumor. So just tell me this is true, because it would be wild if it was. Whoa. It says you named your kids and your pets after baseball fields?
2: Yes.
0: Ooh, wait. That's awesome.
3: So wait, what are your kids' names?
2: Camden for Camden Yards. And Jacob for Jacob's.
3: Oh, okay.
2: And then we had Wrigley with our dog. And now we have Oracle.
3: Oh,
1: wow.
3: Now, do both of them hate to play baseball? Because I feel like that's what you set your kids up for when you,
2: Yes.
0: Yeah. Oh, no.
3: That's how it works.
1: Yep, the curse.
3: Yep, you got to use reverse psychology next time.
0: Yeah, there you go.
1: Renee, you sound like a good mom, so good work there. Now it's Brooke's turn. Brooke, are you ready?
3: Yes.
1: Your time starts now. In America, the most common term for mother is mom, but in Britain, it's what?
3: Mummy.
1: What is the traditional Mother's Day flower?
3: Tulip.
1: What is the world record for the most children ever born to one mother?
3: 12.
1: When baby elephants are born, they can't see very well, so they identify their mom through what sense?
3: Smell.
1: What's the most common day of the week for mothers to have babies? Monday,
3: Thursday.
1: Tuesday, or Friday night?
3: Oh, okay. Let's go Friday night.
0: We're locking in Thursday.
3: Friday night.
1: Okay. Got our
3: I just had both of mine on a Thursday. That's why I guess. Isn't that weird?
0: I didn't know that.
1: Ironic. Let's go to the scoreboard to see how you both did with Jose.
4: I just want bigger boobs because I'm not happy with the ones that I have, and I figure this is a good way to do it.
1: Bolaños.
0: I want to know what's a good way to do it.
1: Become a mom.
3: Yeah, breastfeeding.
0: Yeah. Renee, you got 2 correct today.
2: Yay!
0: Yay! And Brooke, only one!
3: Oh, no, you beat me!
0: You're the better one, and I'm coming home!
3: You did that to yourself, Renee!
1: Renee! Congratulations, you beat Brooke, you got a new baby out of it, too.
0: Yeah, get the binky ready!
2: Wow.
1: What a Mother's
0: Day. Don't my bottle.
3: Dude, when the spit up happens on your shoulder, you're going to need more than just a regular towel.
1: Good luck with this. Let's go over the answers. In America, the common term for mother is mom. In Britain, they say mum.
0: Oh. Yeah.
1: The traditional Mother's Day flower would be carnations.
3: Oh, boo.
1: Which is a tradition that started in 1906 when mothers would wear white carnations on Mom's Day.
3: Yeah, by some cheapo. Okay.
2: Yeah.
1: The world record for most children ever born to one mother would be 69 kids.
3: Oh, I thought you meant all at once, like the quintuplets or whatever.
1: Total 69 children total.
0: Oh,
3: dude, you don't even know who's your kid at that point.
0: Yeah, what the heck?
1: When baby elephants are born, they can't see very well, so they identify mom through smell. And the most common day of the week for mothers to have their babies is on Tuesdays.
0: Mm.
1: Mondays, statistically, would be second.
3: I guess because the doctors try to schedule it around their weekends.
1: Yeah. They want to go to those baseball games.
3: Yeah.
1: So congratulations. Not only did you beat Brooke, but just for playing, we're going to throw you some Brooke and Jeffrey swag.
2: Yay. Thank you.
1: Awesome having you on. Come back and play again soon and have a great Mother's Day.
2: Great. Thank you.
1: We're going to do it same time on Monday.
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1: Woo! TikTok Click Shock!
0: Moms love it. It's TikTok Click Shock, where we discuss the biggest TikTok videos from the past week. We're going to get right into it with your first TikTok Click Shock, which is a viral video out of Texas that's got over 18 million views.
1: Whoa.
0: And it was only posted 3 days ago.
1: Dang!
2: Whoa, what the heck is this?
0: Because a guy starts up his Corvette at a gas station.
1: Yeah.
0: And that's when a random woman walks over, kicks his car door.
1: Why?
0: And goes off on him.
1: For what?
0: She has, quote, sensitive ears.
1: Oh, yeah.
0: The video is titled, yes. Karen Kicks Corvette.
2: Oh. I mean, they're at a gas station cars convene.
1: You could put earplugs in. You would think it was that much of an issue for you.
0: You'll hear the audio of what happens after she kicks the car.
1: Oh, God.
3: That you understand what I said to you, sir. Oh.
4: I understand, ma'am.
3: Police.
1: Oh, what?
3: And have them enforce the law. Do you understand?
4: Ma'am.
3: Do you understand?
4: You just kicked my vehicle, ma'am.
3: Do you understand?
4: You just kicked my vehicle.
3: Do you understand? I'm
4: back away from my car now.
5: Oh, my gosh.
4: Back away from my car. Back away from my car.
3: No, you have to certify that you understand.
1: Oh, God.
3: Do you understand me? Do not do that again. You're hurting my ears.
1: She has sensitive ears because she had to listen to her own voice her whole life.
0: That's why she's screaming, because she can't hear anymore. They're so sensitive.
1: And at what point do you just take a moment and be like, what am I doing?
2: Yeah.
1: Why am I saying this?
2: Wow. What is this war I'm starting?
0: I can't believe you're not going to support this proud mom right before Mother's Day.
1: Do I understand?
0: Do you understand?
1: I don't know if I understand.
2: Confirm.
0: There were some people in the comments who did not support what she did, but they understood her frustration with extremely loud cars.
2: I could get that. It's a very loud car.
0: But again,
1: also, like, you're there for like 5 seconds. The car is going to leave. Nobody's hanging out at the gas station.
6: If the police come, that siren is going to trigger.
0: She makes a point.
1: Yeah.
0: By the end, the Corvette driver tells the woman he's going to contact authorities and get a photo.

0: of her license plate.
1: Oh. Yes, do it.
2: So he's going to out-Karen her.
1: I love it. Yeah. She's the one who hit his car.
0: That's all we know on that front. Oh, but bottom line, personal sensitivity to noise does not give you the right to damage somebody else's property.
2: Oh, that's too bad.
1: Dang it.
0: I don't know if I fully agree. Oh, yeah. That was a TikTok click shock. You're next.
3: TikTok click shock
0: is another car incident.
3: What?
0: It's a viral video that sparked a big online debate where a young man is about to take a drive with his girlfriend and his mom. Uh-huh. And as they walk over to get into his car, the girlfriend hops into the front seat.
2: Oh.
0: And the mom tries to kick her out because she doesn't want to sit in the back.
1: Yeah, mom's up front.
2: Yeah, mom always goes up front.
1: Well, of course.
0: Some say the mom was out of line.
2: Ooh.
0: Others say elders get priority when it comes to riding shotgun.
1: That's true, not even if it's not mom.
2: Dude,
1: it's...
2: even if it was her car, the mom would still go in the front seat.
1: Yes.
2: And the boyfriend would be in the back.
1: Well said. Agreed, bro.
0: Well, here's the audio of how it went down.
4: I'm not sitting in the back seat. You need to get out. You're sitting in the back seat. You gonna sit in the back seat today? You need to get out. I'm not sitting in the back seat.
5: My mom is coming soon. I ain't gonna lie. You don't have to get in the back.
4: What you mean you're not coming?
5: Oh. It's not that deep. Just sit in the back seat.
4: Okay, y'all not married anyway, honey. We're just going somewhere. You act like you gotta sit in the back seat forever.
1: Yes.
4: Okay, bye.
1: Yeah, mom.
0: Well, it's not like she would have to sit in the back seat forever either.
1: Yeah, but not the point.
2: Who pulled out their phone and started videotaping the mom and the girlfriend in a fight?
1: Ooh, I don't know. That's Maybe true. It's the car camera.
3: Maybe there's another sibling in the back.
1: Oh, yeah.
0: Well, TikTokers weighed in on the woman's reaction after being asked to sit in the back. One user said the front seat is earned, not given.
2: Oh, it's true.
1: Mom's always...
0: What does that mean?
2: I mean, it means that mom always gets shotgun.
1: Yeah.
0: Well, I'm sure the girlfriend did some stuff to earn that front seat, too. Another comment said, I'm sorry, but I would not let my mom disrespect my partner like that.
1: Oh. My mom? No.
0: Because he's not standing up to either of them.
1: Well,
0: he's just letting it unfold.
3: Maybe he was the one recording.
1: Yeah.
0: And that brings us
1: to... Let the internet decide.
0: It brings us to the last comment that said, the son is the real problem. He didn't step in and say, this is how it's going to be.
2: Why don't you just say, hey, my mom's not going to live as long as you. So just take the back seat for a second. You'll get there eventually.
0: If you want to take a side, go ahead and find the video on your own. Because we're moving on. Okay. That was a TikTok click shock.
1: That was good. It was
0: and
1: juicy.
0: Your final...
3: Woo! TikTok click shock!
0: We gotta end with a good news story.
2: Aw, yay, Jeff!
0: Instead of being in honor of Brooke this time, this specific clip is in honor of Alexis.
2: Oh,
0: because see, there's a woman who's going viral on TikTok for just now realizing she doesn't follow the instructions on Kraft mac and cheese.
1: Oh, no!
0: And it's been kind of an inside joke on our show that Alexis has her own unique take on how to cook hers.
2: Yeah.
0: Alexis, what is your mac and cheese recipe?
3: No milk and butter.
1: Yes.
2: Wait, no milk and no butter.
3: No, just the powder after you. Like you drain it and then you use it's still kind of damp. So you got to get the powder on quick and stir it.
0: Okay, so just a few dry clumps of powder attached to the wet noodle.
3: But yeah, exactly. Yes.
1: Alexis knows she's making it wrong. She just enjoys it this now.
0: Well, the woman who's going viral now with almost 3 million views was absolutely shocked at how much butter you're supposed to put in the recipe.
3: That's why you skip it.
1: I do go a little less butter just because you don't need a quarter of a cup.
2: Yes, so, you do.
1: More
2: butter, the better. That is just a rule in life, and if you don't follow it, you're not living life to its fullest.
0: Let's listen.
6: Who actually puts 4 tablespoons of butter in 1 box of macaroni?
0: Well, to answer her question, the number one top response was... all of us.
1: Yeah.
0: Every single person who makes this puts 4 tablespoons.
1: I mean, it makes it creamy and thick.
2: And all boxes are a little different. Because, the Annie's type only asks for 2 tablespoons.
1: Oh, really?
2: I'm just saying.
1: I never
0: Sissy's
1: buy that
0: over there
1: one.
0: At Annie's. The second most popular comment was, 4 tablespoons of butter and Kraft mac and cheese? That's just madness. Oh. Gotta put in the whole stick. And
1: double.
2: Suddenly your $2 box of mac and cheese costs $10.
0: Now it's soup. Butter. The others told the woman, don't ever invite me over for dinner at your place.
1: Oh, come on.
0: And finally, one woman named Josie said, babe, you're making box mac and cheese. You're no better than the rest of us.
3: Wow. Uh-huh. Remind me to never post my recipe online.
1: Those
3: people would.
0: Well, those were your
3: TikTok click shots.
0: Stories for the week. We got your phone tap coming up next. Okay.

0: Time for your prank phone call. It's Brooke and Jeffrey in the morning. And today we call a woman who spends her free time volunteering at an assisted living facility for seniors.
1: Nice.
0: And she spends about 10 to 15 hours a week helping out and cleaning up, doing pretty much thankless work.
2: Wow.
0: Until now.
1: Oh.
0: Because someone from the center is about to show their appreciation for everything she's done.
3: Oh, no.
0: And that person is none other than Alan Winterbottom.
3: Oh, no.
0: In fact, he's got a very special surprise just for her.
3: No, he does.
0: Your phone tap right now.
4: It's a Brooke and Jeffrey phone tap on 101.7 The Beach.
5: Hello?
0: Hello?
5: Hello?
0: Hi.
5: I'm sorry, who is this?
0: Oh, this is Alan Winterbottom. Are you Kimberly from the assisted living?
5: Yes, I volunteer there.
0: Yeah, it's you. You're the one. You look like a young Barbara Stanwyck.

0: Don't be modest, you little tart. Just take the dang prize.
1: Excuse me?
0: So I'm going to spin the wheel here, and I'm going to tell you what you get.
1: I'm so confused. You have a wheel?
0: Yeah, sure do. There's a lot of prizes on here. I wish I won a lifetime supply of country crock.
1: Country what?
0: Country crock. You know the butter substitute that comes in a big tub?
1: I actually don't.
0: You haven't lived till you got a mouthful of crock.
1: Oh. Yeah, I think maybe someone else might appreciate that prize a little bit more than...
0: But we don't even know what you're going to win. That's the beauty of the wheel. So let's do a countdown together. Start at three. One, oh. Or sorry, three,
1: three,
0: two, and okay. In. Oh.
1: I actually have a wheel.
0: Yeah. Holy cannoli, it's your
1: what?
0: Lucky day, Kimberly.
1: What?
0: I get to live with you.
1: I'm sorry. What?
0: Yeah, it's a 2-month stay at Kimberly's apartment. Oh, that's wow. What it says.
1: I think you must be confused. I live in a 2-bedroom, and there's not enough room as it is.
0: You got a heart of solid gold, and you're going to receive treasures in heaven for taking care of old Alan. In more ways than one.
1: Alan, I appreciate it so much.
0: I appreciate it more.
1: I don't know how you got my number.
0: You're on the volunteer list.
1: Well, yeah, but for the assisted living, like, I come and volunteer there, so...
0: Well, now you don't even have to come down. I'll just head on over to you. And if you're wondering, don't worry. I pack light. It's just my CPAP and a bottle of Cialis.
1: Alan, listen to me.
0: I'm going to start packing
1: now. Alan, you cannot live with me.
0: Wait, what?
1: I don't care what the wheel says, Alan. You cannot live with me. I don't have enough room for you. I don't even know how this happened, but that's not an option.
0: Oh, shoot. You're probably right.
1: Yes.
0: Let's spin it again.
1: Oh,
0: here
1: God.
0: Here we go. Lucky me and oh, looky here. You just got the second best prize. You get to stay overnight with me in my room.
1: What?
0: Oh, boy.
1: Alan, I'm beginning to think that you are making this whole thing up.
0: Oh, well, gosh, you're a sharp one, aren't you? Because this whole thing is kind of a prank phone call.
1: A what?
2: Yeah, I said this is a prank. My real name is Jeff from the radio show Brooke and Jeffrey in the morning. We're doing a phone tap on you, Kimberly.
1: Oh, my God.
2: I'm sorry.
1: Oh, I was so nervous. I was like, I'm never going to be able to go back to assisted living ever again.
2: Alan was so excited to hang out with you, but your sister Shireen is the one who set you up for this.
1: Oh, my God.
2: She said you've been volunteering down at the senior home for a while, and there's some interesting characters you run into.
1: Oh, my God, that was crazy.
2: Don't worry. You're not going to be living with Alan, and he's not going to be living with you. So maybe we just need to spin the wheel one more time.
0: Oh. Let's
1: oh my
0: do
1: gosh.
0: It. Oh, boy, a lifetime supply of country crock. Are you kidding me?
1: Of course. I win the butter substitute.
0: Yeah, you and I can share if you want to.
1: Oh, great.
0: Just bring it to my room. I'll show you what to do.
1: Yeah. Right.
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0: Just when you thought we might be done with the trend of old school reboots, somebody said, hold my Hi-C cooler.
1: What is left to reboot at this point? Are we rebooting a reboot?
0: It's Brooke and Jeffrey in the morning because Gen Xers, a big sensation from your childhood days is about to make a comeback. And this time it's not some old 80s TV show.
1: Huh.
0: The breakfast brand Kellogg's is officially bringing back toys inside of cereal boxes.
1: Gen Xers, this is millennials.
2: Yeah.
1: This is all the 90s as well.
2: We loved our toys.
0: Everybody. And they're not bringing back the chemical dyes, if you're wondering. So that's kind of a...
2: I miss you, Red 40.
1: That's all right.
0: Kind of a bummer, but still pretty exciting. First one is already in stores, so you may have noticed them if you've been down the cereal aisle recently, but they're putting Toy Story figures inside certain kids' cereals.
1: Yay. Cute.
0: To promote the new Toy Story 5 movie coming out next month.
2: That's nostalgic.
1: Do you guys remember reaching your hand in and just touching every single piece of cereal with your dirty little mitt to try to get the toy out?
2: Or if you were smart like me, you just dump the box out. Yeah. There's my toy. Oh, where did the cereal come from?
0: Yep. You're going to find them inside boxes of Fruit Loops, Frosted Flakes, Corn Pops, Apple Jacks, Frosted Mini Wheats, Rice Krispies, Corn Flakes, and Cocoa Krispies.
1: Thank goodness.
0: All of Alexis's favorites.
3: Oh, yeah. I'm going to store right after this.
1: Dude, it's so nice.
2: Good.
1: I just got Frosted Mini Wheats for our kids, and it comes with, like, this one came with, like, a code to download a skin for whatever. And I'm like, I don't know how to use this.
0: That's exactly what they're doing, too, because it's not just toys. They're also doing collectible spoons.
1: Oh, that's fun.
0: Trading cards and coupons on movie tickets.
1: Oh, that's cool.
2: Smart.
0: Yeah. It sounds like it's just a limited time thing for now with the Toy Story, but who knows? If it's a success, they might keep it going.
2: Dude, we gotta get our show in cereal boxes.
1: Dude, that'd be so sweet.
2: Figurines of all of us.
0: Oh, yeah. I cannot wait for the day when a child reaches into a box of his Cookie Crisp and pulls out a toy shock collar. With your special decoder pen that tells you it's time for the shock collar question of the day.
2: Yay, with us.
0: With our own digital Jake. Put your shock collars on at home, kids. Here
2: Come
0: we go.
2: On, kiddos.
4: This weekend is Mother's Day.
2: Yay, moms!
4: It's the one 24-hour period where moms are finally allowed to relax right after they finish cleaning the house and finding everyone's missing shoes and answer 47 questions that no one even tried to ask dad beforehand.
0: He's not gonna know.
1: That's right.
4: But no matter how chaotic motherhood can get, somehow, TV moms always seem to keep it together.
2: Oh, they're the best.
4: Every single week, they solve all their family's problems in under 22 minutes.
1: And their houses are always clean.
4: Yes, perfectly spotless, Brooke. And they also have full faces of makeup on at 6:30 a.m.
0: Oh, I guess motherhood isn't as hard as they say.
1: Starting to hate them.

0: why today, in honor of Mother's Day, we're doing a special sitcoma mama drama edition of Plenty of 20. Now, you guys say number 1 through 20, I'll describe an iconic mom from a popular TV show. You just gotta identify her to stay in the game.
1: Okay.
0: We'll start with the woman who happily refuses to get off her mom's cell phone plan. That's Alexis.
2: I know, she keeps telling me I owe her money. I'm like, no, I don't, Mom. 9.
0: She's so funny.
2: I know, Barb.
0: On the TV network Fox from 2000 to 2006, this mom runs a chaotic household of boys using sarcasm as discipline and somehow keeps everything from just fully collapsing in. Name this mom.
2: Just Boys?
1: I'm thinking one, but it's obscure. Boys. I think I know it.
2: Boys?
1: But...
2: Sweet Life of Zach and Cody. They're two twin boys.
3: That's Disney, though?
2: That's not Fox. That is the best I have. So Zach and Cody's mom.
4: Wow, I don't know. They didn't have a name. The respect.
2: I don't even know their last name. Sweet.
0: Zach and Cody's mom? Yeah. It's probably not on there if she doesn't have a name. I was thinking of Lois from Malcolm in the Middle. Jane Kaczmarek.
4: Didn't they just have a reboot, Malcolm in the Middle?
0: They did. It's on Hulu now.
1: Yeah.
0: No free ads, though. Delete that.
5: Malcolm in the Middle Life Crisis.
4: Yeah. I like that. There we go. That's a good title. That's better reboot. Nice.
0: We're 0 for 1. Hopefully, the mom of the group can have better luck. Brooke 9 is off the board.
4: Oh, 15.
1: Brooke's already given up.
0: From 1984 to 1992 on NBC, she's the classic no-nonsense mom who keeps 5 kids in line, runs the house like a courtroom, and always knows who did what. Name this mom.
4: That's a long-running show.
0: Eight years, yeah.
5: Did Judge Judy ever get her own sitcom? That would actually be kind of fun.
4: First thought, because it's such a long-running show, I mean, it spanned almost 2 decades then, is Claire Huxtable from The Cosby Show.
1: So good. And a family of 5.
4: Let's stick with Claire Huxtable.
1: I love the answer.
0: Brooke's going Claire Huxtable? And she's right from The Cosby Show.
5: Oh, I don't know how you got that.
1: That was great.
2: Mom powers.
0: We're talking famous sitcom moms for Mother's Day this Sunday. And Jose, you're up. 9 and 15 are off the board.
1: Let's go 12.
0: On ABC from 2009 to 2020, this suburban mom is married to Phil and is constantly one meltdown away from organizing a spreadsheet about her feelings. Mm-hmm. The only thing louder than her kids is her correcting her husband Phil's helpful ideas. Name this mom.
1: Okay, I'm thinking Phil Margera. Remember that show, Bam Margera?
0: Viva La Bam? You're thinking of April Margera?
4: The parents of...
1: She was a powerful mom. She had to take care of Bam and the husband.
5: Such well-balanced kids that she raised.
1: You know what? This
4: is that what you're going with?
1: Right, but she deserves her. It's her day today. Margera.
0: Shout out.
4: Is that really her name?
0: Yes, it is. Ape the Yinzer from Pennsylvania. April Margera is not correct.
1: Come on.
0: I'm pretty sure Viva La Bam didn't air for 11 years on ABC. That might have been the one point you got screwed up there. It's Claire Dunphy from Modern Family.
1: I don't watch that show.
0: Played by Julie Bowen.
1: I still like my answer.
0: I do too.
4: It was a good answer.
1: It was wrong.
0: Shout out April. Come on the show. Jeffrey, we're over to you. If you get this wrong, the mother of the show is going to win the Mother's Day shock.
1: Jeff, you gotta throw it, dude.
2: Can't let her win.
4: Don't know
1: what?
5: Whoa. Let's see what happens. I'm gonna go number 3.
0: Number 3 from ABC. This is a tough one. 1969 to 1974. She's the iconic mom of a blended TV family with 6 kids, endless life lessons, and a kitchen that feels like the center of the universe.
1: Yeah.
0: Name this mom.
1: But
5: yes.
1: You know the name.
5: Finally, all the years of watching Nick at Night with mom. Is gonna pay off.
1: I thought of this lady right when we started talking.
5: This is the mom from the Brady Bunch.
1: Yep.
5: There's a story. What is her name?
1: What's her name?
0: She is a lovely lady.
5: A lovely lady.
1: With a bunch of kids. Some of them are hers. I don't remember.
5: Damn.
4: What is
5: her name?
4: She's blonde.
5: It's got to be an old 60s name, so I'm going to go with Alexis's mom, Barbara Brady.
0: Brady is incorrect, Jeffrey. You had the right person directionally. You did not have the name. Her name is Carol Brady.
2: Carol. And Barb is going to be really mad at you.
0: Hey, shout out to Barb. Shout out to all our moms, but shout out to Brooke for winning today's Plenty of 20.
5: All right, so Brooke, you win the mom trivia. You're going to get to choose who gets shocked while singing Miss Jackson by OutKast. Who's it going to be?
4: I'll pick the youngest of the group. Give it to Alexa.

0: this.
1: I thought you were going to say future mama
0: someday. No, the farthest away from being a mom.
2: I'm sorry, Miss Jackson. Ooh, I am for real.
1: Oh, God.
2: Never meant to make your daughter cry.
1: You made us cry.
3: It was very Doughboy-esque.
4: Ooh. Ooh. Well, the show is over, but you can relive it all right now at BrookeandJeffrey.com.
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1: Hello, it is Jackson Blue, and it's time to blow the chugga chugga chugga chugga chugga chugga chugga chugga. 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Okay, if you're a regular listener, you know we can now begin weekending safely. You can also now.

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2: A bunch of new reports suggest that dating in America has become increasingly unaffordable for the average single American. Which I guess is why I keep getting this couple outside my window watching my TV. We're not a drive-in movie theater. I'm not

0: Today's hottest music, 101.7 The Beach. What up, moms? Mother's Day is this Sunday. Treat mom right. Pamper mom. Make mom feel good. It's Jackson Blue. I got a mom on the phone. What do you want from Mother's Day this Sunday?
1: I don't know. Honestly.
0: 71% of moms say the thing that they want most for Mother's Day is alone time. They just want to be alone.
2: Happy Mother's Day!
0: Shut up! 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
1: Remember, my name is Earl. 48-year-old actress Jamie Presley has just joined OnlyFans. 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
1: Yeah, it's about to get weird around here. What's up? It is Jackson Blue. Happy Friday. Happy almost Mother's Day, moms. Hey, time to start looking for the awkwardest moment of the week. Did you have an awkward moment in the past 7 days? Tell us your story now. Awkwardest moment wins. 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
1: 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It's Jackson Blue. 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
1: We're just starting to scratch the surface of the awkwardness around here. 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We are looking for your awkwardest moments of the week. 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

0: Love that you're here. 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
1: I'm telling you, every single day the world is getting weirder. Manhattan is officially deploying a fleet of robot lawnmowers to maintain the city parks. 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I think we finally have created our 2026 version of Jaws.
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1: 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I want to throw that out there. What should I do for my mom? 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
0: Do you sing, "She's got legs, she knows how to use them"?
1: No.
0: Oh. Once again, you're not ZZ Top, I guess.
1: Yeah, no, I'm not. Rah!

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1: 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Mother's Day is Sunday. Hello, it is Jackson Blue. You're flexing your weekend plans on the radio. What you got going
2: on? Yeah, we're heading home from work to go do laundry on a Friday night. Live in La Vida, Lupa.
1: Ooh, yeah. You girls are crazy. Ooh. You know how you make laundry on a Friday night fun?
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1: Time to head back to the awkwardness. Hello, it is Jackson Blue. Getting back to the awkwardest moments of the week. It's Friday. It's what we do. Did you have an awkward moment in the past 7 days? Let's laugh about it together next. Call me

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1: It's Friday. We're looking for the awkwardest moment of the week. It's Jackson Blue. We have an ice skating awkward moment right now, a partner's ice skating awkward moment. What happened?
2: We were in the middle of a lift, in the middle of a competition, and as he went to set me down from the lift, the hook and eyes on the crotch of my outfit got hooked on the lace ascot of his costume, and we proceeded to skate around the floor with my crotch stuck to his chest for a good 2 minutes.
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1: 20 minutes until shoutouts. 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
1: It's Jackson Blue with shout-outs coming up. Shout-outs to moms. Come on. Mother's Day is this Sunday.
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1: All right, we've talked enough about Friday shoutouts. 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
9: 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Baby Animal Day is back at Suffolk County Farm. 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Baby Animal Day at Suffolk County Farm, 350 Yaphank Avenue in Yaphank. 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

Kumbaya. Hi, I'm Jackson Blue. Final hour of the show on a Friday. Supercharged request hour on Fridays. That means we're tripling requests. Want to hear a song? 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
1: Friday! Don't forget about moms this Sunday. 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
1: You want to be the big sweetheart of the week, huh? 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So do that now. 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
1: And now it's time to unveil it, our caller of the day, which on Friday means it is the awkwardest moment of the week.
2: The other day, I was in the emergency room. They had the curtain closed so that you couldn't see me laying on the bed. And some guy comes in, and he starts crying and telling me how much he loves me and should have been there for me. Well, I guess the nurse's station had mixed me and his wife up. And he was so shocked when he opened the curtain.
1: Oh.
2: It was the most awkwardest thing of my entire life.
1: You were totally like a Zonk from Let's Make a Deal. I would have jumped out of the curtain like, surprise! I'm a total stranger! You should see your face.

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1: A little bit too much of Hennessy. 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Look.
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3: 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Baby Animal Day is back at Suffolk County Farm. 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
1: To all the moms out there, happy Mother's Day. Have a great weekend. I hope you get so spoiled. It's Jackson Blue time for our request of love and devotion, and then I'll see you back here on the M Word, which we don't speak of on Fridays. This says, hi, Jackson. I want to dedicate a song to my man, Brian. He's so cute and nice, and he's all mine, girls. Let him know I'm thinking about him. Claire. Going out to Brian from Claire. It's today's request of love and devotion. Happy Friday. Happy weekend.
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1: This is the TJ Show, and look at that. It's Friday, May 8th, 2026. Hello, J-Bo.
2: Good day, sir.
1: Hello, Kenny.
3: Hello, hello.
1: What's up, my fellow Knicks bro?
4: Hey, nice hat. Oh,
1: yeah, wow. That's right. I'm just getting ready for the weekend. My Knicks are playing tonight.
2: Yeah. Bandwagoner.
5: Yep. Where'd you get that hat?
1: I've had it.
2: Really? You haven't?
1: Yeah, yeah.
2: You lie.
1: Since yesterday, I have it.
2: Yeah.
1: It's pretty cool.
2: Amazon delivered it to you?
1: No, actually it wasn't. Fanatics. I ordered from Fanatics.
4: Yeah.
1: And I'm looking forward to my team really hitting it big this weekend.
2: All right, whatever.
1: They got to get the ball in the hoop.
4: That's right.
1: And that's the goal. I go way back.
2: Yeah, okay.
1: I grew up in Northern Jersey. And that's right near where Madison Square Garden is.
4: Yeah.
1: And then I even moved into New York City for a period of time in my life. Then I moved to Brooklyn. Now, I wasn't very vocal about how big of a fan I was at that time.
2: But you didn't even know they were in the playoffs until we started talking about it.
1: Well, that's when I found out.

0: And I'm excited about it, and I'm really rooting for them. Tonight's the night, right?
1: Yeah, game three
0: in
1: Philly.
0: They're going to clinch it.
1: We're going to turn Xfinity Mobile Arena into Madison Square Garden
2: 2.0. I hope the 76ers show up. Like, please make this a series worth watching.
0: Well, you really know I'm a fan because my whole family, my wife's side of the family, all from Philly, and they're all big sports fans. So I really have to put myself at risk to wear this hat around them. Don't worry, I'm going to try to record some of the interactions that I have to deal with when I wear this hat.
1: Yeah, it's incessant. Love you in that hat.
0: Yeah, no, I mean, listen, I want a good game, okay?
2: Have they been watching the series?
0: I have no idea. They don't talk to me about it, but I'm going to start talking to them. I'm going to start talking to them about it. Quick, give me a player's name. Who's on the team?
3: Karl-Anthony Towns.
0: I can't wait to see Karl-Anthony Towns.
2: You could say Cat.
0: Cat, yeah. Yeah, I'm looking forward to it.
2: Or Jalen Brunson.
0: It is true. I do have some catching up to do. I don't know anyone who's on the roster, and I know that's a problem for a fan. You should at least know one player, but I know Cat now.
2: There you go.
0: So that's cool.
1: They're a fun team to watch. They all seem to genuinely like each other. For instance, Jalen Brunson and Josh Hart are literally best friends on and off the court.
0: That's great.
1: So it's a cool team to watch.
0: I love it. And then also, congrats to Oklahoma City. We've got Oklahoma listening today.
1: They beat the Lakers last night.
4: That's right. Hey, good buddy.
0: That's Wally.
1: Yeah.
0: From Oklahoma. He's got to be a fan, right?
1: I would assume
0: it's
1: so.
0: One of our favorite listeners. So listen, we are so happy you're here. We've got so much to do today. I heard you were bringing in some of this Gatorade that everyone was talking about.
1: Yeah, it's in the fridge. It's ice cold.
0: Great. I want to try that. Apparently, there's a Gatorade that has taken the NBA by storm. It's
1: right.
0: Like a combination of two different glacier, like a blue and a red one.
1: Mm-hmm. Yeah, Gatorade did this mashups collection. So the one that everybody's talking about is Glacier Cherry and Glacier Freeze combined into one bottle.
0: Okay, cool. Well, I look forward to trying that. Thank you. Now that I'm a fan,
1: yes.
0: I got to get in the game.
1: Cat loves it.
0: Okay.
1: He was one of the people that reacted.
0: Very good. We also have been reading. There's a trend. There are more and more no-phone parties. Kenny hit a local college campus to find out, is this really happening? Are people throwing parties and saying, leave the phone at the door? We've got that so much more. You guys ready to do this?
2: Yes, sir.
0: Here we go.

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0: the TJ Show. And look at this. We've got a story from our friend NASA Liz. Yes, Liz, what happened on the way to work?
1: Well, I was saddened to see a very small alligator on the side of the road that had been hit. But then after I thought about it, he was going toward my neighborhood. So...
2: Okay. Somebody helped you out there.
1: Yeah, somebody did. Because we have 3 retention ponds. And we've had some problems with animal attacks and very large alligators. So.
0: Yeah, I mean, anytime an animal dies, it makes me sad. But glad you didn't get attacked by any alligators. And that's not how this phone call turned out.
1: No.
0: How is everything... How's everything at NASA?
1: NASA's moving along, and I appreciate listening to your positive stories because I've had a rough couple of weeks, and so I appreciate it.
0: Oh, I'm sorry.
1: You brought me back up. Yeah, well, my other half's been in the hospital, so it's been rough.
0: Oh, I'm sorry to hear that,
1: Liz. And I'm tired. I'm tired.
2: I hear that. I get it.
0: Well, you know, this is NASA Liz who cuts the hair of many an astronaut, right? You've got your little barbershop right there in NASA headquarters.
1: No.
0: Oh, is it mostly NASA employees?
1: Mostly employees. Mm. I haven't had the privilege of cutting an astronaut yet.
0: Oh, really?
1: Okay. But it-

0: Yeah, I mean, I don't know.
1: But I think we should just go to the moon first and then tackle Mars later.
2: I think that's the order.
3: Yeah, baby
2: of
3: steps, one thing at a time.
4: I'm going to stay here.
0: Yeah. If you happen to have someone of influence in your chair, why don't you just mention, like, enough with the Mars stuff already. We don't really need it.
1: Oh, they tell me everything, believe me.
0: Yeah, tell them we're just spending too much money on that. And who cares, really? All right.
1: Oh, it probably won't happen in my lifetime, but that's okay.
0: Yep. All right. Yeah, this is the TJ Show. Thank you, Liz. Great to hear from you.
1: Love you guys.
0: Bye.
3: Take care of yourself, Liz.
1: Bye.
3: Will
1: do.
5: You played it cool and I played it dumb. 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

0: This is the TJ Show, our news. It sounds different around here. Kenny reads through every story he can find, and then he brings us the most interesting ones. Kenny, what's happening on the planet today?
1: A truck driver from Ohio was on his way home. He decided to pick up a Pick 5 lottery ticket. He chose the numbers 4, 4, 5, 7, 8. The cashier, she printed the ticket and then misplaced the ticket. She couldn't find it. So she printed another ticket. Then she found the original ticket. Same numbers. The guy decided to buy both of those tickets, and both of those tickets won. So he won double the prize that he was supposed to win, which was $50,000

0: That's amazing. I wonder sometimes if that's a move by the cashiers. That seems to happen more often than you would think. It's like, oopsie. And then you're like, well, do I not buy it? Am I going to be that guy?
1: Right.
0: What if this is it? And it almost never is. But what if it is?
2: Yeah.
1: It happened for him.
0: Right.
2: Yeah, he wound up buying that second ticket, and it worked out great for him. Hope that happens to me someday.
0: Well, Kenny, probably not.
2: Yeah.
0: But got to be in it to win it, right?
2: Fingers crossed.
0: What else you got, Kenny?
2: There was a really interesting article in Time Magazine about being a good listener in your relationship. Do you guys feel you're good listeners in your relationship?
0: You
2: not with me. I know you don't listen to me. That is clear. But your wife.
1: I would say I have my good days and I have my bad days.
0: Yeah. I think it's more, is my wife listening to me?
2: Okay. Well, it goes both ways.
1: So no, I'm going to go with the answer to your question.
0: Well, no, I really hang on her every word. And I focus on her because she's one of the most exciting parts of my life. So, like, whatever she has to say, I want to hear it.
1: Do you listen to her, yes or no?
0: I do.
1: Just answer the question.
0: I think...
1: we only have a couple more minutes for the news. I want to hear the rest of the news.
0: What I'm wondering is, do I need to pull back a little bit? Because maybe I'm listening too much.
1: Okay.
2: Or right. How you're listening. I think that's really the gist of this article. So the author talks about how, you know, you're often taught to make eye contact, to nod your head to signify you're listening. But that's really just superficial.
0: Yeah, I stare at her a lot, too. And she looks away from me. She needs to look at the floor at least 50% of the time to stay with me.
2: Yeah, it's not about universal behaviors. It's about matching your response to the speaker's needs. They talk about the mismatch problem. Most arguments about listening stem from a mismatch. For example, if your partner wants to vent, emotional mode, but you respond with solutions, analytical mode, they will feel unheard even if you were paying close attention.
0: Oh, yeah. I've made that mistake for sure. Mm. I hear what my wife's saying. I'm like, oh, yeah, the solution is so easy. And it's like, let me just tell her what it is. But she doesn't want that for some reason. She doesn't want to fix the problem. She just wants me to hear the problem and then sit with it for a little while.
1: I'm sure she'll eventually fix it. But sometimes you fix it in the talking.
0: Yeah, it's true. You're right. I mean, that's a higher level of analysis that I had to figure out. I used to be, here's how you fix it. But that's not what she wants. It's like, all right, fine. Well, if you want me to sit here and we'll wait to fix it, then that's fine.
3: My husband and I don't have this problem because we don't talk.
0: There's that, too. Yeah. You don't need to listen.
2: The article suggests using the most useful question. When in doubt, you should be more direct and say, I want to be the most useful partner here. What is it that you need from me?
0: Kenny, thank you for keeping us somewhat informed.
2: That's

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2: 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Baby Animal Day is back at Suffolk County Farm. 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

0: is the TJ Show. Jaybo, what are you doing this weekend?
1: Well, I'm going out of town next weekend, so I need to prepare for that.
0: Australia? Where are you going?
1: No.
0: You need a whole week to prepare?
1: Yeah, I do. There's a couple things I got to tackle before then.
2: My sneakers to pack.
0: Very cool. What's your deal with the shoes? You have 130 pairs. Which one do you bring on the trip?
1: The comfortable ones. I only take about maybe one or two pairs.
0: One or two.
1: Yeah.
0: Okay. That's a lot of real estate in one suitcase. Do you bring multiple suitcases?
1: Sometimes.
0: Do you sneak any in your husband's?
1: Yeah, I do, actually. Sometimes if I'm bringing more than two pairs, then I will have a suitcase just for my sneakers.
0: That's a
1: real shoe usually collect. A carry-on. I don't check it in.
0: One day they're going to do a documentary on Jaybo, and there's going to be a whole section about the shoe situation, and it's going to be exciting.
1: I hope so.
0: We just got a little preview right there. Kenny, what are you doing this weekend?
2: It's my cousin Mike's 50th birthday party, and his wife is throwing him a roast, so we will be roasting my cousin Mike.
3: Sounds delicious.
0: What's up with your family likes to insult each other on these really important days. Didn't you have a roast on one of your parties?
2: I did. It started with my dad on his 50th birthday party. He threw out the idea that he wanted to be roasted on his 50th. So we did that for him. It was a lot of fun. It went great. So I asked for a roast for my 30th birthday party. Mm. That went great. Mike performed at both of those roasts, and now he's getting one of his own.
0: Wow, look at that. So like what they do on Comedy Central and Netflix.
2: Exactly, yeah.
0: But for Kenny's family.
3: Uh-huh. A little tamer and nicer.
2: Not really, actually.
3: Cool.
2: As it turns out, my Aunt Josephine didn't talk to me for months after the jokes about her.
0: Seriously?
2: Yeah.
0: What's that all about?
2: Well, I made some jokes because she could be a little ditzy, so I made some like intelligence jokes that she took offense to.
1: Yeah, you questioned her intelligence.
2: I said we gave her an IQ test and it came back negative, and she did not appreciate that.
0: But did she get the joke? That it was just a joke?
1: If she didn't get it, then.
2: Thankfully, I've won her over since.
0: Oh, is that the one that fed you dog food when you were a kid?
2: No, that's Aunt Lizzie. I have a lot of crazy family.
0: Okay, does Aunt Lizzie go to this thing?
2: No, other side of the family.
0: Okay, gotcha. Maybe you should start it on that side, because it sounds like she could use some jokes about her.
2: Right. Yes.
0: They would write themselves.
2: We should fly her in for this event just so I can make fun of her.
0: We had her on the show, and Kenny finally confronted her like that it really hurt his feelings that she fed him dog food.
2: But just that it's a memory that I can't escape my head.
0: Right.
2: When she fed me dog food when I was, 8 or 9 years old.
0: It was like a prank on you. Which
1: and
0: was
1: she
0: terrible.
1: Couldn't remember. She's like, oh, I did that?
0: And
1: oh,
0: she
1: okay.
0: started hysterically laughing
1: She's
0: about
1: laughing.
0: It.
1: Didn't say sorry at all. Just started laughing.
0: Yeah, it explains a lot about Kenny, and he's got a lovely family. Like I hung out with them over the summer. I love them. Yeah, and that's one way to define it. Yeah.
2: Humor is a big part of our family.
1: One way to define it.
2: And busting chops for sure.
0: Right, right.

0: Heather, what are you doing this weekend?
1: Well, it's Mother's Day weekend, right? So I should probably see my mom.
0: Are you going to do it?
2: Oh, it is Mother's Day
1: probably.
2: Weekend.
1: But, I mean, I'll invite her over or something.
0: Not definitively?
1: I haven't made any plans yet, but I mean, she's, what is she doing? She's not doing anything. I can call her last minute and be like, hey, come over for brunch. And she'll be like, oh, okay.
2: I hope she has plans.
1: Yeah, she doesn't.
0: You don't have a sister, do you?
1: I don't. No,
0: okay, it's on you.
1: I have to, yeah, it's on me. I have
0: yeah, because your brother's not going to do
2: anything. That's usually how that works.
1: Yeah. Right. And she lives with one of the brothers, just FYI.
0: Yeah,
2: he should make the plans.
0: Does he know it's Mother's Day?
1: Probably not.
0: Okay. This

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1: I used to think about immature things. You know, like, do you love me? Do you want me? Are you gonna call me like you said you would? Is this really your real phone number?

0: This is the TJ Show. Well, it seems like this movie's perfectly timed because I need to surprise my kids with a movie night. My daughter Noah last night said something terribly heartbreaking.
1: Oh, what'd she say?
0: She was about to go to bed and she's like, "Dada, do you think we can hang out soon when you finish your work?"
1: Oh my goodness.
0: Yep. I'm like, this kid, someone's given her a script to say the most heart-wrenching thing. She was so sweet about it. And
1: the older they get, the more they can see things and start putting their own thoughts and words together.
0: Well, you know what it is? You know, you do this kind of work where, like, the work never really stops. And I've heard other people, like, I've heard Jon Stewart talk about that. I think Howard was interviewing him, and he was talking about it. He's like, man, you know, one of the regrets that he had was he spent too much time focused, like, everything was about work. And I think about that a lot. And so I'm very intentional.

0: about not being that way. Like, I know I have to spend time with my family. I want to spend time with my family. And one of the things they love is when I sneak them away to a movie unexpectedly. And I've done this a number of times.
1: That's awesome.
0: We're just having a normal night, and I go, all right, it's time to go a little wild. And they light up in the back seat, and I drive them. Yeah, fun dad.
1: Fun dad that takes over.
0: Yeah, drive them right to the movie theater. And the reason why I said this is perfectly timed, there's a movie that's coming out this week that has completely captivated me because I think it's one of the greatest ideas I've heard in a long time. And this is an original idea, right?
2: I think so.
0: I don't think this is based on anything or they've ever done anything like this before.
1: Yeah, I don't think so.
0: It's called Sheep Detectives.
2: Yes.
0: Does this not sound like one of the greatest movies ever made? And then to back that up, Rotten Tomatoes is pushing a 100% review. Is that right? Is that at like 97 the last time I checked?
2: It was very high. Let me double check that for you.
0: And I understand. Because with a movie idea like this, how does it not go into the 90s, almost stacking up at 100?
2: Right. Yeah, 97%.
0: 97. Wow. Go ahead, tell Jabo what it's about.
2: So it's partially...
1: I know what it's about.
0: Oh, you
1: tell TJ what it's about.
3: You tell me what it's about. I have no idea.
0: Do you know? Okay.
3: No.
0: Tell
3: it
0: Heather.
3: Sounds like it's about a detective who has to find sheep.
0: No, well, you are wrong. Go ahead.
3: Okay.
2: In this witty new breed of mystery, George, played by Hugh Jackman, is a shepherd who reads detective novels to his beloved sheep every night, assuming they can't possibly understand. But when a mysterious incident disrupts life on the farm, the sheep realize they must become the detectives, and they follow clues and investigate human suspects. They prove that even sheep can be brilliant crime solvers.
1: Wait. I want the Kenny personality. I don't want you. I can read that for myself. You tell me in your personality what the movie is about.
2: Sheep become detectives and solve a human crime.
0: They were unknowingly being trained to be sheep detectives.
1: Yeah.
0: Is that amazing?
2: Yeah.
0: And also, extra layer here, Hugh Jackman, who starred in The Prestige, my favorite movie, is in this movie as the shepherd. So this has potential to be the greatest movie ever made.
2: I don't want
0: to oversell it.
2: Star-studded cast, a lot of great voice actors.
1: Sounds great.
2: Patrick Stewart is one of the voices. What's his name from Breaking Bad?
0: Oh, I know. What's his name?
3: Bryan Cranston.
2: That's him. Yeah, Emma Thompson. Just name a few.
0: Hopefully on the other side of this weekend, I'll have seen

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0: the TJ Show. And yet, J-Bo, you're dealing with the problem with buying or getting the greatest gift of all time for Mother's Day. And I will say that Aura Frames, they are a sponsor of our show. But as we found with my mom and your mom,
1: yes, sir.
0: Once you get the Aura Frame, they will tell you it is the greatest gift ever.
1: And then it's like, do you get them?
0: What else do you get them? And so you were trying to figure this out all week. And right at the end of the marathon race.
1: Oh, man. I had to go to Google. I felt really bad because usually I'm really good about like figuring it out or asking her and getting her what she wants for Mother's Day. This time I went to Google, literally typed in great Mother's Day gifts because I'm like, I'm tapped out. And I saw a lot of random things, and then I came across this really nice, like, wallet. So I know that my mom carries receipts from, like, 20 years ago, and her wallet was falling apart last time I saw her. So I got her a really nice wallet. So hopefully she'll get that before,
0: is a great idea. That's very cool. We'll take a picture of it and then upload it to her Aura Frame. And then she can enjoy that. And
1: she can enjoy the photo and enjoy having it physically.
0: Yeah. I love that. What are you getting for your mom, Heather?
2: We don't really do Mother's Day gifts. I usually get her flowers, but I did get her an Aura Frame for Christmas, and we never set it up. So maybe for Mother's Day, I'll set up the Aura Frame
0: for
2: her.
0: There you go. Okay, I like
1: that. A gift that keeps on giving.
0: And by the way,
2: she could do it herself. It's so easy. We're procrastinators. Both of us. I'm my mother's daughter. So.
0: You know, it's weird because they're a sponsor of our show, and it sounds like we're doing a commercial, and like technically we will be in a moment, but I'm not joking. Like when I say it's the greatest thing my mom

0: And when you first brought that up, full disclosure, I was like, that sounds like the lamest thing I've ever seen.
1: We all felt
0: it's like,
1: that way.
0: Who needs that?
1: Yeah.
0: So then get this. Last summer, I'm over at Kenny's house, and her mom has the little thing on display. And what does Jess do? She walks over. This is my wife. She goes, ooh, what are these? These are really pretty. I'm like, are you kidding me? I was like, what?
2: It's
0: I was
2: a good
0: like,
2: gift.
0: I've been making fun of Kenny for that for like years. Yeah. And she's like, oh, I never heard of these.
2: Yeah, they're beautiful. And they last forever, which is great. Flowers, usually regular flowers die. These will last forever.
1: Right. Okay. And then your wife, Jess, looks at you and like, can I get some of these? You're like, you got to be kidding me.
0: No, so actually, Kenny hit the streets and asked random people, moms, right? You tap moms on the shoulder.
2: Ask, what do they really want for Mother's Day?
0: We should play that. Let's do that before the end of the hour.
1: Sounds good.
0: And then also, I'll mention right here, name number one by Wirecutter. Mm-hmm. 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

0: is the TJ Show, our news. It sounds different around here. Kenny reads through every story he can find, and then he brings us the most interesting ones. Kenny, what's happening on the planet today?
1: You know, we've been talking a lot about deepfake technology with artificial intelligence and the fears of how it could be misused, especially when it comes to scamming vulnerable people. Unfortunately, a woman in Canada now finds herself out $14,000 after she was duped by a deepfake advertisement of popular YouTuber Mr. Beast promoting a fake investment opportunity.
0: Mm. Mm. And that's a confusing one because Mr. Beast does all these wild cash contests.
2: Right.
0: And yeah, if you're not in the loop on how good these deepfakes are, you can see how easy it is to get people. And what's crazy about it is these scammers are reaching millions of people.
2: Yes.
0: So their scam is somehow making all these impressions. And you do the math, and even if it's the tiniest percentage, it just takes one person to fall for it.
2: Yeah.
0: And then scam, done.
1: Yeah, so this victim initially paid $250 to join the investment group. She eventually believed that she was actually speaking with Mr. Beast himself over the phone. Slowly but surely, the scammer convinced her to transfer $5,000 into a cryptocurrency wallet. Eventually, that total reached $14,000.
0: Oof.
2: If anybody ever mentions crypto to you as far as like invest, just tell them no, because you can't track. It's hard to track that.
0: It's
2: so that's
0: bad.
2: A great way for scammers to take your money.
1: And these deepfakes are really hard to catch. Authorities are warning the public to be extremely skeptical of celebrity endorsements for financial products, requests for immediate actions via phone, email, or text, or any investment that requires payments into private cryptocurrency wallets. Those are major red flags.
0: Kenny, what else do you have?
1: I like to play video games. I know that I'm not alone, but I didn't realize how not alone I am in my video game world. They say roughly 205.1 million Americans, about 2 in 3, identify as gamers.
0: Yeah, okay. Look at that.
2: Including my mama.
0: Hey, I'm getting back in the game.

0: I have kids who love their video games. They love the Mario World, and I really enjoy Mario Kart. It's good to be back on Smash Brothers, although I hate the controller of the new Switch.
1: You'll get used to it.
0: Yeah, they don't even make it to make sense. It's this thing that doesn't make sense.
2: I blame the controller when I lose, too.
0: It is the controller.
2: I do the same exact thing. Every time I'm losing at Mario Kart, I'm like, Lewis, it's the controller. You gave me the wrong controller.
0: Well, no, they've given an unfair advantage to kids. They've made them so small so that kids' little hands have an advantage over my big hands.
3: J-Bo, to your point, the fact that your mom is playing video games, the average age of a gamer is 36 years old, but notably 28% of players are 50 years and older. And the gender
4: balance... Why
3: are
4: you putting my mom's age out there like that?
3: Well, I'm just kidding. Assuming she's over 50, but...
0: I mean, I didn't know that.
2: Assuming she's older than you, J-Bo.
4: What?
3: Yeah, so gamers are getting older. The gender balance is almost equal, 52% male to 47% female, and the money that's being brought in by the video game industry is ridiculous. Approximately $184 billion

0: by the video game industry is ridiculous. Approximately $184 billion a year.
1: Wow.
0: That is higher than the combined theatrical box office and the music industry revenues.
1: Mario! Good job, bro.
0: Yahoo!
1: Kenny, thanks for keeping
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0: Mother's Day weekend. Listen, even if last minute, I made this mistake. It sounds dumb even saying it, but I didn't connect the dots. So obviously, I just assumed my wife, Jess, wouldn't care about Mother's Day. This is my girlfriend, turn fiance, turn wife. Like, yeah, turn the kids mother. Are there. But
1: children, yeah, the kids are there. Like a shrug. Like, they're there. Yeah,
0: they're like, they're busy. You know, but man, was that a hard lesson learned. Yeah. The 1 year I forgot. And no, there's a lot of work to do when you forget something like that. So I'm prepared. And also, you can't forget your mom. You know, like the OG mom.
1: Yeah.
0: Because,
2: grandma?
0: No.
2: Is that who you're talking about?
0: My mom. I mean,
1: oh, your mom.
2: Just because
1: or
2: you
1: or
2: have a
1: mom.
2: Wife and she happens to be a mom, you can't forget your mom.
1: Yeah, of
0: right.
1: course, of course.
0: So,
1: yeah.
0: Unfortunately, I had every intention of not forgetting my mom. I bought the presents, everything earlier in the week, stuff that I know she loves specifically. I have not put them in the mail yet, which means they're going to show up after Mother's Day. And that's very sad.
1: Just tell her it's coming.
0: Because it was a fumble on my part. I have it on my desk at home. I should have just gone to the post office. And I forgot. So we're going to get to that. But Kenny hit the streets, tapped some moms on the shoulder, and got some answers. What do they really want?
3: What do moms really want for Mother's Day?
4: I want diamonds.
0: Okay. All right. Yep.
3: Thanks for being honest.
4: No flowers, diamonds. That's it.
3: That's on your list.
4: Yeah. No, I'm not going to get it, so I ain't even going to ask for it.
3: What do moms really want for Mother's Day?
5: I don't need anything materialistic. I just want my son to be one productive son in society.
0: That's very nice. That's
5: great. Just the love of my son, that's all. And I got that, so I'm a happy mom. Material things, they come and go. I always tell my son I want my flowers while I'm alive. So just give me all the love now. You know, don't wait until I'm 6 feet under. You'll get ready to put me under. You're crying. I should have, could have, but I didn't.
0: Wow.
1: Yes,
0: yeah.
1: That's real.
0: There you go.
3: Would you be disappointed if they forgot about Mother's Day or you didn't get anything?
4: Oh, no. I have mostly everything. No. No, I wouldn't.
0: All right.
3: So how do you feel about Mother's Day in general as a mother and grandmother?
4: I feel good because I'm alive.
3: Yeah.
4: For one thing.
3: But do you think of it as a special holiday for you?
4: Not really. This is another day.
0: Yeah, that sounds like my dad. You ask him about his birthday. It's another day.
6: Another day.
0: Father's Day. Another day. My birthday. Another day.
4: Mother's Day should be every day. Really.
3: So what do you say to people who put themselves through so much pressure trying to find the perfect Mother's Day gift?
7: You do what you can do at the time and stuff. In 2019, my kids took me to Paris.
0: Still remembers it.
1: Yes, right.
0: And that sounds like you buy it once and you're done for life.
1: That's it.
0: Yeah, but I wonder if we could do that. Like, you go big, and then you go, what's your next gift? Oh, we already did that. It
1: you
0: was
1: know what
0: last
1: you
0: year.
1: Do? You take your mother to Paris, and then you take the photos and load them into the Aura Frame. And
0: hey,
1: you're like, Ma,
0: hey.
1: Look, the gift that keeps on giving.
0: Yeah, that's right. A sponsor of our show. Love Aura Frames, always.
7: You know, so, hey, you do what you could do. If it wasn't nothing but a cupcake and a balloon, I would have been grateful.
0: Hey, there you go. Happy Mother's Day to all of our moms listening. This is the...

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0: is the TJ Show. Found out yesterday. So Kenny's parents live in an area where they don't normally see bears running around.
1: Right.
0: And, you know, I know where I grew up, we never saw deer. And if we saw one of those, it was like, oh, cool, it's a deer.
1: Yeah.
0: Now, you go over, I visit my parents, you see deer in their front lawn just eating my mom's flowers. She's in a constant battle with deer.
1: Yeah.
0: Well, now it seems like bears are just showing up in people's yards where they've otherwise never seen them before. And so your mom and your dad, they live on this property. For years, they've let their dog Jazz out in the backyard and no problems. All of a sudden, bears are showing up. She's taking pictures of a bear in her backyard.
1: Yeah. And yelling at the dog to come in.

0: inside.
1: Yeah, well, it's terrifying. I mean, he would love to eat that dog, right?
2: Probably.
0: Free meal.
1: Now, there's an interesting backstory. When I heard that now Jazz has to be leashed in the backyard,
2: yeah,
1: and that there's a bear potentially threatening her life, I thought I should bring this up to my six-year-old, Noah, who, when we visited Kenny's house last summer, was bitten by Jazz. And
2: a little nip.
1: It was sad. And my daughter loves all animals. There's only one animal she doesn't like, and it's Jazz.
2: Yeah.
1: And so I was wondering, what does she think about this? You may remember she was upset that my mother-in-law drove too fast around a deer on the road. She defended the deer.
0: Yes.
1: She's defended every animal that has ever been brought across her way.
0: Mm-hmm.
1: But what does she think about Jazz facing bears?
3: Hey, Noah.
4: Yeah?
3: I got some news for you about an animal you know.
4: Okay.
3: Do you remember Jazz?
4: Yeah. She bit me.
1: See, she's really holding on to it.
4: Mean.
3: I found out some news about Jazz.
4: What is it?
3: In Kenny's parents' backyard.
4: Yeah?
3: His mom saw bears, got into the backyard.
4: What happened?
1: She is very concerned.
3: Well, that's where Jazz goes outside.
4: So what happened then?
3: Well, Jazz, if they leave her outside, could get eaten by a bear.
4: Yeah.
3: Do you want Jazz to be eaten by a bear?
4: No.
3: Really?
4: Yeah.
3: Even after Jazz bit you?
4: Yeah, I still like him.
3: Oh, you do?
4: Yeah.
3: Oh, good. I didn't know that. I thought you didn't like Jazz.
4: Did he get eaten by a bear?
3: No, he didn't get eaten by a bear. What if the bear ate him and then said, "That's because you bit Noah"?
4: Bears can't talk, you know.
3: Okay, thank you very much. I love you.
0: She didn't even entertain the idea. She is such a pure heart.
2: Yeah.
1: Yeah, it was
0: sweet.
1: Quite relieved to hear that. And Kenny, I just wanted to deliver the news.
2: Yeah, I'm relieved too. You told me that you were going to talk to Noah about this.
1: Yeah.
2: That would have broke my heart if she would have said that she would have enjoyed that.
1: It's official. My six-year-old does not want your parents' dog to be eaten by a bear. Please,
2: thank you, Noah.
1: Let them know.
2: I will.
1: That there's maybe a second chance even here for a rekindling of the fire.
2: Yeah.
1: No, we better keep that dog locked in the laundry room the next time I come over here.
0: He's just going to eat the dog.
2: Why do you keep your kids at home?
1: Yeah. Fine.
0: Jazz's house.
1: I'm cool with that. Who can watch him? Anyone?

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0: I lost my 19-year-old son Johnny to suicide after he became psychotic from using marijuana, vapes, and dabs. He experienced cannabis-induced psychosis and thought the mob and the FBI were after him. Dabs are products with concentrated, high-potency THC, the chemical in marijuana that gives users the high feeling. 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

0: This is the TJ Show, and yeah, we had to start this. It all started because of my dog, Luna. She's an old lady now, but way back in the day, my wife, Jess, had the idea, I don't want to leave her all home alone. So she turned the radio on. She thought, well, she'll hear Dada's voice, that's me, it'll keep her company. Turns out, put her to sleep, she was so bored with the show. And the reason why is because we were only talking about human-related issues. So of course she's bored, we switched it up, we started featuring the biggest stories in animal headlines, we called it Luna's Animal Tales, and now she sits and waits by the radio, other pets love it too. Let's get right to it, we're going to Florida. A woman thought people were breaking into her home. She heard all this noise, had a baby sleeping in the house. Turns out it was two alligators brawling. They broke through the mesh of her porch and they were working their way into her house.
1: Oh my gosh.
2: I'm not surprised by that.
0: They shredded everything.
2: As someone who was raised in Florida, I'm not surprised by that.
0: It's totally wild. She said it looks like they were fighting over territory or something. It turns out alligator mating season began in April. Did you know that?
2: I did not know, but I'm thankful that it happened in broad daylight. And that at night.
0: Known to become more aggressive and territorial during the season, which, by the way, runs through September. So they're mating for quite a while, which is why they're, what?
1: Nice.
0: Yeah.
2: Gross.
0: Kenny would say nice to that. Anyway, everyone's fine. Thankfully, she's okay. Then there's a woman who let a fox inside of her house during a thunderstorm. And the fox just weirdly makes himself right at home.
2: What?
0: And don't try this in your home. I know it sounds cute, but this is very unusual. She opened her door to offer shelter, didn't know what was going to happen. The fox was seemingly seeking affection, too. Like, borderline domesticating itself, some are saying.
3: If you watch the video, it, like, goes on its back and wants belly rubs. And
2: no.
3: It's acting like a dog. Yeah,
0: this is crazy. This
2: are
0: is my.
2: Sure it's a fox? Maybe it's a dog for real.
3: It looks like a fox to me.
0: This is kind of a dream come true for me. Lots of comments. The video went viral. One commenter said, "Why does this bleep never happen to me?"
2: Was that you?
3: At TJ
0: I mean, seriously, they're so cute. I'm convinced foxes will domesticate themselves eventually as cats did. That's one theory. And you know, this is actually already happening in the United Kingdom. Apparently, foxes, they keep hitting a wall where they don't fully go for it. But it seems like it's headed in that direction, which would be dreamy. Who doesn't love it? Have you seen a cute fox? They're adorable.
2: Yeah, there's cute dogs.
0: I know.
2: I don't need a cute fox.
0: But we need more. We always need something else.
2: They probably shed like crazy, too.
0: Oh, I believe it.
1: What's their mating season like?
0: I don't know.
2: Weird.
0: A tow truck driver in Canada going viral saw a moose totally exhausted, trapped in a frozen waterway, got involved. The moose was so tired that it just waited there patiently to be rescued.
2: Aww.
0: Took it in his truck, had it at the house. The moose allowed the dude to pet him, was scratching his chin, rubbing his nose and his ears, and then he just disappeared. And he was fine.
2: The moose is like, I'm going to let you get this one little touch, but after this, I'm out.
1: It was a pretty incredible video, too. This was a tow truck driver, and he pulled the moose onto his flatbed like

0: This is the TJ Show. Our news, it sounds different around here. Kenny reads through every story he can find, and then he brings us the most interesting ones. Kenny, what's happening on the planet today?
1: The World Cup is coming to North America this summer, and you shouldn't have a problem getting a ticket if you're willing to pay the price. I was talking to Heather the other day, and you were telling me, Heather, that there are still plenty of seats available, especially for the Team USA opening match, which is surprising.
2: Right, the last I looked, yeah, there were plenty of tickets left, so if you want one, you want to pay it.
0: Like, it seems if they don't start selling tickets, we might see for one of the first times ever the World Cup having, like, half-empty stadiums. Could that be what's happening?
3: Oh, Heather, as a soccer fan, like, have you seen this before? Where there's, like, empty stadiums and you're watching games?
2: I've never seen it. I'm sure it's happened, maybe, but I've never seen it.
0: I mean, we keep hearing about how big these ticket prices are. They're huge. I mean, they're asking for a lot of money. Some of them are even going for what? At least hundreds.
1: Yes.
0: Maybe, you know, 1,000 or whatever for some great seats.
2: I did just look it up. There are some that are like 60 for like early games, but that's probably, I don't know if that's in the U.S. I don't know if that's in Canada. I don't know if it's in Mexico.
0: But could it be, as we get closer, somebody like you who really wants to go, if you show up to the stadium and it's a half-empty stadium, do you get a ticket for $10 at that point?
2: I would hope so, but I can't guarantee that.
3: I've had some great finds just walking up to the box office.
2: You could try, for sure.
0: I would think it's got to be going in that direction. It's next month, right?
1: Yeah. Well, and the thing is, it's more than just the tickets. Even the hotels and Airbnbs are wide open. Now, this was a surprising stat. 80 to 90% of hotels in Kansas City, Boston, Philadelphia, San Francisco, and Seattle are trailing behind a typical summer. So this is a major event that was supposed to boost tourism. Mm. It almost appears like it's doing the opposite.
3: I have a friend who has an Airbnb, and she said that she received more requests for when Taylor Swift was in town than has for the World Cup.
0: Well, to the point of Boston, so I used to live right outside of the town, and when my parents would come visit, if there was any college event or any sort of a move-in weekend or whatever, you couldn't get a hotel.
2: Yeah.
0: And that's just for school. And like, it could just even be a random event at one school.
2: I believe
0: it would fill up the hotels.
1: Yeah, Boston appears to be doing better than most of the other host cities. They reported that more than 50% of Airbnb rentals are booked. But for the rest of the cities, it's less than.
2: The U.S. isn't it's not a big soccer country to begin with. And if people don't want to come here to see these games, like, that's probably the reason, I would assume.
3: Yeah.
0: I can say that I didn't understand soccer at all. I still don't understand it, but I did go see a New England Revolution game when I was living there, and it was one of the most fun sports experiences I've ever had in my life. It was thrilling.
1: It's a fun atmosphere, for sure.
0: Unexpected.
2: Beautiful game.
1: Well, in other athletics news, there's a condo complex in Denver. There's also a gym in this same condo complex. Residents of the condo complex are suing the gym for noise complaints. They say that they are plagued by the sounds of heavy weights dropping, metal equipment clanging, and weightlifters groaning, yelling, and struggling.
0: Oh yeah, you got some.
4: Yeah.

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1: On the street.
2: Joy 101.7 The Beach. 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

0: say.
1: This is the TJ Show. Seems like it's turning into a movement. We keep seeing these headlines popping up. I remember there was a story about these parties that were going on underground in Brooklyn, New York. And it was no phone zone. If you're going to be at this party, you need to lock up your phone when you walk in and be present and interact with other human beings. This is happening at college campuses across the nation. 78% of students feel their phone has hindered their deep thinking, their creativity, full engagement with ideas. And participants report that without screens, conversations become more meaningful, helping them combat the feeling of losing control over their lives to digital distractions. And I've firsthand, I'm friends with a guy, he's like 19 years old, he's in college, and he very seriously looked at me and said, I need to switch to a flip phone. I can't take it anymore. It's consumed my life. And he wasn't joking. He was serious.
2: No, I believe that.
1: So Kenny hit the local college campus, tapped some people on the shoulder, and found out, is this happening on your campus?
3: Do you know of any no phone parties happening this weekend?
4: No phone parties? No. I've never heard of that.
5: I heard that they were becoming more popular.
1: Or did he just not want Kenny to show up at the party?
5: Do you have any idea what it could be?
4: Sounds like a party where no one wants to use a phone.
5: Yeah,
4: live in the
5: much.
4: Moment.
1: This guy's very smart.
5: Does it sound interesting to you? Would that be something you'd like to participate in?
4: Not here, no. Not in a frat basement. Doesn't sound like it.
5: Yeah, but a frat party
4: without a phone sounds like.
5: Okay.
1: Wow. So he's.
2: Wait, how? How, bro?
6: You can do whatever you want, and no fear of, you know, repercussion, it sounds like.
2: It's a party.
6: Yeah.
2: Like, the frat parties were awesome before phones, I'm sure. They're going to be awesome if there's no phone at this one.
1: Wow. What? So, not even down for it.
7: No phone parties? To be honest, I've never heard of the concept, and I can 100% say that there are probably zero no phone parties here on campus.
1: He's almost proud of it.
5: Why is it that you don't think there's much interest in that kind of thing here?
7: Maybe sometimes people associate having a memory with like having physical proof of it, like having a picture or having a video, having some type of media around it.
5: Did you really have a good time if you didn't post?

hate to give the satisfaction asking how you're doing now. How's the castle built off people you pretend to care about? Just what you wanted. Look at you, cool guy, you got it. I see the parties and diamonds sometimes when I close my eyes. 6 months of torture you sold to some forbidden paradise. I loved you truly.

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1: They say the holy water's watered down, and this town's lost its faith. Our colors will fade eventually, so if our time is running out, day after day, we'll make the mundane a masterpiece. Oh my, my, oh my, my love, I take one look at you, you're taking me out.

0: is the TJ Show, and apparently people are getting more interested in these like audio drama podcasts. They are actually now hiring actors and actresses to almost like a movie. Well, it's actually what the radio was like in the 1930s and 40s.
1: Radio plays.
0: Right. It's kind of a modern day version of that. And so there's one that came on our radar. Some friends of ours put it together. It's called American Afterlife. It's one of the stars in it is Scarlett Estevez, who used to be on the Disney Channel. Scarlett, are you there?

0: Hello?
1: Hey.
2: Scarlett, you know, I saw a video. It was going around on social media, and it's like you screaming, and they're like, all right, I think we got the take. And then they just move on, and it's like, what horrible thing just happened to Scarlett that they're making you scream that way? It seems like you're having a good time doing this.
0: Oh, yeah. I always wanted to do, like, horror, and this isn't really horror, but it's kind of the same realm.
2: Yeah, it's very tense. And, you know, and I've heard some of the previews, and it's kind of fun. And I thought, since you're an actress, maybe, I don't know, maybe we could play out a little scene here. Would you be open to that?
0: Yeah, totally. I love that.
2: Okay, great. This is going to be fun. All right, now here's the scenario, all right? So why don't you pretend to be my vet's office?
0: Okay.
2: Yeah, I have an old senior dog named Luna.
1: Mm-hmm.
2: So I just took her in for a blood test, and you have to deliver the news to me that she's actually part bear.
0: Okay.
2: Can you do that?
0: Yes.
2: Okay, the phone rings. Ring, ring, ring. Actress Scarlett Estevez picks up the phone at the vet's office.
0: Hi, this is Scarlett from your local vet.
2: Hey, Scarlett, I'm just calling for Luna's blood test results. It's TJ, her owner.
0: Oh, yeah, right, right. Hi, TJ. Yeah, let me look that up really, really quick in our system. She was here earlier today, right?
2: Yeah, she's the really old dog.
0: Yeah, yeah. Okay, so I'm not sure if this is correct, but I just looked in our system, and it looks like, I don't know, this must be a mistake.
2: What?
0: It looks like she should be fine. She should be fine. She looks like a very happy dog.
2: Wait, but what's wrong?
0: Well, it turns out, part of her DNA, it's not showing up as a canine. It's showing up that she might be, like, part bear.
2: As in the other animal?
0: Yeah, like bear, like grizzly bear, like honey.
2: Oh.
0: I mean, yeah, now that I think about it, it kind of explains why she's so cute.
2: So this is not a horrible thing?
0: No, not at all. Just part dog, part bear.
2: Luna's part bear, guys. I just got the news.
1: Congratulations.
2: That's why she's so cute.
3: You always wanted a bear pet.
2: Wait, what? Scarlett, all right. Scene end. That was great.
1: Right, that was awesome.
2: Good job.
3: And scene.
2: What is it?
3: And scene.
1: Yeah, that's why you don't work in that
2: what?
1: Line of feet, that line of work. And scene.
2: Is Kenny right?
0: Oh, yeah. Yeah, and scene or cut.
2: I hate when Kenny's right.
3: We're not in character anymore, Scarlett.
1: Yeah. Scarlett was still acting.
2: Listen, this is too much fun. J-Bo, I want you to do one of these. Can you do one of these?
1: Yeah, set it up.
2: Okay, great. So, Scarlett, hold on right there. We're going to do this one more time with J-Bo, okay? With a different scenario.
0: Okay.
2: One of the stars, Celio, in American Afterlife, a new podcast coming up on...

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1: They wish and I wish and I wish and I wish and they wish and on me. Yeah. I've been moving calm, don't start no trouble with me. 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

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Yeah. 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She say, do you love me? 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I only

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0: 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I didn't know today was going to be so much fun. I just found out that my dog is part bear. If you missed it, go listen to this on our podcast after the show. Search for the TJ Show wherever you're listening to them. Scarlett Estevez, she is starring in one of those like acted out scripted podcasts. It's called American Afterlife. It's a young adult audio drama. Very tense. If you need more tension in your life, you know, we all need a little more tension in our life, Scarlett. It's perfectly timed. The world needs tension.
1: Or an escape from real life tension.
0: Yeah, okay, fake tension. Yeah, whatever it is. But anyway, we had this idea, like, we have an actress on the phone. Could she act something out with us? And you heard what happened a few moments ago. It was too much fun to say goodbye. So, J-Bo, spotlight on you. Here we go. You ready for the scenario?
1: What's the scenario? Yeah.
0: All right, take notes, Scarlett. So, J-Bo, this is a real thing. So her vacuum, her Roomba, accidentally vacuumed over her dog having an accident on the carpet. And it was like, you know, the big accident, the higher number accident.
2: Mm-hmm. Oh my gosh.
0: And that's a true story. So she threw away the vacuum, right? It's gone.
1: Yes.
0: But what would have happened, the beauty of acting, what would have happened if she brought the vacuum to the vacuum repair shop? She's now calling you, the vacuum repair person, okay, to get an update on her Roomba.
2: Uh-huh.
0: Ring, ring, ring. The phone's ringing.
2: Okay.
0: Intense.

0: This is Scarlett speaking.
1: Oh, hi, Scarlett. I think I spoke to you earlier today. I had dropped off my Roomba. My dog had an accident. Roomba went all over it. Disgusting. All over the floor, the carpet. Ugh. If it could go on the walls, it would be on the walls. Thankfully, it's not. But I dropped it off. I wanted to know, what was the update on that? Has it gotten fixed yet? Or?
0: Yeah, so we tried to take it apart, and it kind of looks like it's everywhere.
1: Yeah, but I've literally bought it like 2 weeks ago. Isn't there like a manufacturer warranty that can still apply?
0: Yeah, so I tried to look through the manual, and do you have it on you?
1: No, I don't have the manual on me. It's probably in my junk drawer.
0: Okay. On page 33, it actually says that you should have walked your dog.
1: No, I feel like you're being a smart aleck. I don't think the manual would have that in there, since the manual's about the Roomba.
0: If you would like, we can return the Roomba to you, and you can take it apart yourself clean it that way.
1: That's it to your manager.
0: So we actually tried to bleach the Roomba. We dipped it in a bucket of bleach, and the smell is still there.
1: Yeah, I know. Okay. My carpet's the same thing. So, but the thing is, can you fix the Roomba?
2: That was great. Wow, scene end. No, end scene.
1: Cut.
2: Scarlett, you are awesome.
1: That was great.
2: This is so fun. Thank you for doing
0: Thank
2: that.
0: You.
2: Look at us. We're, let the Disney Channel know about J-Bo, okay? She's
3: a really good Karen, J-Bo.
1: Thank you. Appreciate that.
2: Yeah, that was very good. So there she is. That's CeeLo from American Afterlife, a young adult audio drama. You want to hear a little more of that acting, that A-plus acting? That's Scarlett Estevez. How cool that we got to do that with you. We really appreciate it. And all the best with the podcast, okay?
0: Thank you so much. It was so great talking with you guys.
2: There she
1: Likewise.
2: Is. Scarlett Estevez on The TJ Show.

0: This is the TJ Show, our news. It sounds different around here. Kenny reads through every story he can find, and then he brings us the most interesting ones. Kenny, what's happening on the planet today?
1: Saw this article in Good Housekeeping suggesting that we may be loading our washing machines the wrong way.
0: What are we doing? Just cut right to it.
1: Well, it turns out how you fill your washer can make a difference between clothes that come out truly clean and the ones that come out with detergent residue or trapped dirt. And it really boils down to following the instructions on your detergent. You know, it says use this much for a small load versus a medium load. But what constitutes these different sizes of loads for your laundry? They say a small load is approximately 1/4 full, a medium load half full, large load 3/4 full, extra large load full but loose. You don't want to overpack your washing machine.
0: All right. Now, isn't that, that's very obvious, right? Do people not know that?
1: Enough for them to write a whole article about it,
0: I
1: suppose.
0: Do you stuff? Do you overstuff?
2: I don't, because I want my stuff to come out clean.
0: Right. Like, if it's just packed in there, you just wetting all your clothes and then drying them.
2: And then putting soap on top, because soap, how can the soap get in between the cloths, you know?
0: Yeah,
2: I don't know.
0: Exactly. And now, here's something. This is, I think, very helpful. Don't forget that you've put stuff in your washing machine.
1: That's good advice.
0: I left towels in for 24 hours, and I saw the lid close with the light on, and I go, ooh.
2: Stinky.
0: Had to hold my breath.
2: You have to rewash them.
0: Well, most people would do that. I said, yeah, I'm not going to do that. I just threw them right in the dryer, threw a couple dryer pads in there. And my hope is that they don't smell when they come out. And if they do, then I'll rewash them.
2: That's a waste of time.
1: So you want to avoid overpacking, obviously, but also you don't want to be inefficient. So constantly running small loads is very inefficient for water and energy usage.
0: No one cares about water anymore. Also, did you see that story?
2: In your pockets. Bill goes up.
0: Yeah. You guys see the headline about how, like, Florida, they really need their clean water. But they're building data centers. They're just going to run the water through. Yeah, rather than drinking it, we're going to cool down our computers. So I don't even know who cares about water anymore.
1: Yeah. Also, keep in mind that overloading your washer could put unnecessary strain on the machine. May not last as long.
0: We got it. Kenny, what else do you have?
1: I know J-Bo's excited. The WNBA season kicks off tonight.
2: Yes, sir!
0: There you go.
1: Yeah, we have three games. The Connecticut Sun at the New York Liberty. Washington Mystics at the Toronto Tempo, which is a new team, by the way. And then, of course, the Golden State Valkyries against the Seattle Storms. The other new team entering this season, the Portland Fire. They play tomorrow against the Chicago Sky.
0: Very good. Congratulations on a new season.
2: Thank you.
0: Kenny,
2: I will be busy. Please don't contact me.
0: Kenny, thank you for keeping us somewhat informed.
1: That's what's happening.
0: By the way, I'm very passionate about laundry. I almost started a laundromat rather than continuing my radio career. It's a true story. But you know what? They knocked on my door and they're like, we'll let you do the show so people want to listen to it. I said, okay, great. Then that's a deal.
2: You could have done both. Run the show and the laundromat.
0: Yeah, but do you know how to fix a washing machine?
2: You don't have to fix them.
0: Yeah, well,
2: some people do that.
0: My idea was I would do a coffee shop in the laundromat.
1: Nice.
0: That's what I wanted to do.
1: You know, my grandmother owned a laundromat.
0: Really?
1: Yeah.
0: That's good.
1: When my dad grew up, he was to work at the laundromat with my nana.
0: That's cool.

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0: This is the TJ Show. You know, there's something happening during these NBA games, and particularly after the game, they have these press conferences, and you'll see that people keep getting enamored with this Gatorade drink. It's either absolutely brilliant advertising, or they just really love the taste of this. I guess it's a different flavor. They mash up the old Glacier Freeze, which used to be my favorite as a kid. I haven't had Gatorade since I was a kid. And then Glacier Cherry.
1: I feel like everything fun in your life you haven't done since you were a child. You should bring it back.
0: Well, there's a lot of reasons why I haven't. But anyway, so what is going on here? Why has this become so popular?
2: Well, Gatorade is a sponsor of the NBA, and they put these Gatorade bottles in front of the players' microphones for their post-game press conferences. Most notably, your new favorite player, Karl-Anthony Towns of the Knicks, and Anthony Edwards of your other favorite team, the Minnesota Timberwolves, had to stop what they were doing answering questions because they tried this flavor and they were blown away by it.
0: Yeah,
1: it's
0: there you go.
1: It's hilarious, though, because there's one of Kat in the middle of a press conference, and he's like taking a sip, and he looks over to his side. He's like, "Yo, this is good." She literally stopped the whole thing. Like, what?
0: I hope that's legit, right?
2: Well, we're going to try for ourselves.
0: Yeah, so Kenny goes out to the supermarket, and you went and picked up a case of this stuff.
2: I did.
0: Little extreme, but very appreciated, because now I'm curious.
1: Yeah,
0: how
1: curious.
0: Good could this
1: I'm
0: thing
1: thankful.
0: Be?
2: Yeah, I haven't tried it yet. I'm just waiting for this moment.
0: I'm shaking
1: it
0: up.
1: I'm tempted. Oh, should we shake it?
0: You probably don't need to shake it.
2: I don't think so.
0: It's already...
3: I shake every drink I have. It's carbonated.
0: You learned that from your dad?
3: Yeah,
0: me too.
3: That's hilarious.
0: All right, so Jabel, you open it up. Take a sip. What do you think?
1: Oh, are we not doing it all together?
0: All right, yeah, on the count of three.
1: One, two,
3: why is it so hard
1: three.
3: To open?
1: You can't open it?
0: Come on, you can
1: Heather,
0: open it.
1: Heather, drink some milk, please.
0: What is with you?
3: I don't believe in milk.
0: Well, it's real.
1: I do. All right,
0: all right, here
1: ready?
0: We go. One,
1: two,
0: three. Taste test. Oh, yeah, of course it's great.
2: Yeah,
1: oh, no,
2: delicious.
1: It's good.
3: It's
1: nice.
2: No but joke.
3: It tastes like liquid Skittles.
0: Yeah. It's,
1: yes!
0: See, the problem
2: it's
0: is...
2: so good.
1: If I taste the rainbow.
0: If I keep drinking this, I'm going to become addicted to it. Now, that's just for me.
1: Mind
0: just for
1: you,
0: me.
1: Kenny did get us the small little bottles, so I think you'll be okay with just drinking the small little bottle.
0: Right, I do need another sip.
1: Are you about to, like, gulp it down?
2: This is no joke. They were not
1: delicious.
3: And you can recap it and drink it at your leisure.
0: That is like a candy bar in a bottle.
1: Right?
3: It's good, though.
0: I know.
3: Yeah,
1: but
3: no,
1: it's not sweet. It's like the aftertaste of Skittles, kind of like watered-down Skittles.
3: Right.
1: You know, Gatorade's not really sweet.
3: Yeah.
0: Wow.
3: It's good. It's good.
0: Thank you for that, Kenny. It's a wonderful gift.
2: I'm glad we did this.
3: Quench my thirst.
1: Yeah.
0: I can't eat ice cream for 3 weeks now, but that was wonderful.
1: Oh, what life do
2: you'll
1: you
2: be
1: live?
2: Fine, TJ.
0: I'm looking at the calorie count. But listen, it tastes great. They know how to make these things taste great.
1: It's good.
0: By the way, we are so grateful to be on your radio. 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The TJ Show wherever you listen to podcasts. Also, a challenge for you over the weekend. Take our phone number down. At some point,
1: Heather's
0: leave us
1: drinking.
0: A message. What?
1: Yeah, they're still drinking.
0: Oh, yeah, it's that good. Leave us a message at 877-RADIO-TJ, and you might hear your

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1: Happy Mother's Day weekend. No, you don't just get Sunday. You get the entire weekend. You deserve it. I'm sure men get these same exact treatment on Father's Day, right? Absolutely not. We'll talk about that in a few minutes. Welcome to the show. It's Cannon with a K. 877-801-SHOW.

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1: So about 47% of Americans say they're going to celebrate Mother's Day this weekend. That's compared to only about 34% who said they plan on celebrating Father's Day. To be fair, Mother's Day brunch does sound a lot more fun than Father's Day beer sesh.

1017, The Beach. Happy Mother's Day weekend from the Cannon Show. Americans plan on spending about $284 on their mom this year. That's the average. Mom's got expensive tastes. That's all right. She deserves it.

101.7 The Beach. Have you seen that mom that's gone viral for saying that dads are probably going to get it all wrong on Mother's Day anyway? What do you mean we're going to get it wrong? You mean we're not supposed to buy you a Dyson and tell you it's not a chore, it's a gift?

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0: 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It is Disclosure Day. The government is disclosing things. We'll talk about it next.
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